Hi, Wendy Guevara here, and welcome to Music Memories and Moods. Well, what have I got for you today? I have got some 80s music, and so I want you to just enjoy all these 80s sounds, 80s hits, some you may know, some you may not know. And this is the first one.

Yes, he said, yeah. All right, that was To Cut a Long Story Short by Spandau Ballet, and we'll have more from them throughout the show. And now for the reflex.

That was a reflex by Duran Duran. And that was a live performance. So we've got another live performance here, and it's Chant Number One by Spandau Ballet.

check the time. Well, it was almost time. 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It's out of a crime. While I'm washing my clothes, the stains still grow.

That was Shy Boy from 1982. And you guessed it, that was Bananarama. And now for another one from Bananarama, and it's called Nana Hey Hey.

That was Ordinary World by Duran Duran. And we're not ordinary here. All of you who are listening are extraordinary. And so what have I got for you next? I have got Spandau Ballet. And this is a live performance again from 1983. And the song is called Foundation.

Cruel Summer by Bananarama. That came out in 1983. And before that, you heard the Bangles with Walk Like an Egyptian. And that came out in 1985. And now going back to Duran Duran, this is Planet Earth.

That was Pleasure by Spandau Ballet. And as you know, we've got to come to an end at some point. I hope you enjoyed yourself. Well, today we had tunes from the 80s. We featured Duran Duran, Bananarama, Spandau Ballet, and we also had a song from the Bangles. We range from 1983 all the way to 1988 of the songs. And so, I hope you enjoyed all the tunes I played. And you're listening to Wendy Guevara here on Ipswich Community Radio. And the show is called Music, Memories and Moods. 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Right, so what will I finish up with? I think I'm going to finish up with Duran Duran. And what will I play? Let's see what I'm going to play. I'm going to play Reach Up for the Sunrise. Yes, that's a good song to end with. I think we should all reach up for the sunrise, shouldn't we? Okay, so until next time, I'm going to leave you with Duran Duran. And I'm wishing you have a fantastic week. And sending out, as usual, much love from me to you.

welcome along. This is Baker's Dozen Radio Show. Thanks ever so much for tuning in to the programme tonight. We are back. 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And if it's the first time that you've tuned into the programme, then this is the home of brand new music on the station. 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And I'm back live for the first time in over a month. 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And as we're back live, I would love to hear from you. You can get in touch through the Baker's Dozen Radio Show socials. We're across Instagram, Facebook and Twitter. Get in touch, let me know what new music recommendations you have for me. What gig recommendations you've got. Would absolutely love to hear from you. As always, big thanks to M's 80s Hour of Fun. That was the show that wasn't air before me, between 6 and 7. You can listen to that straight away on the new ICR app, or you can check it out on Mixcloud, the ICR page, in a couple of days' time. So what have we got on tonight's show? Well, we had started off with the radio replay, a chance to play a track that I've previously played on the show. Play the track from Yin Yin called Tokyo Disco. Really, really great track there from the Dutch band. It's from the album Mount Matsu. Really cool album cover that you need to check out as well. Bringing in that West Coast psychedelia alongside the 60s and 70s Southeast Asian tracks. Sounding really, really good. And on the rest of tonight's programme, I've got some really, really good new music for you. Stuff that I've been building over the past month. Really want to play for you on the show. Got a track from The Gossip, or Gossip rather. Bless Madonna, band called Peck, and the Zootons back for the first time in 16 years with a new tune. Really looking forward to playing that for you. Also got my favourite feature on the show, it's called Local Sounds, where I play all four tracks from local artists each and every week right across East Anglia. We have got tracks from Pleasure Inc, Subskill, Alice Lilly and Leon O'Leary. Do not miss those four tracks. They are all absolutely brilliant. As always, we've got the music news telling you what gigs you can check out this week across the local area, plus a little bit of information about those local bands you might want to apply to play at Brighton the Corners this year. Stay tuned to find out more info about that. Absolutely loads to come on tonight's programme, but let's start off with a brand new tune for you, and it's an absolutely brilliant track from Brittany Howard, the Alabama Shakes lead singer, about to release a brand new solo album. This tune is absolutely superb. It is called Prove It To You, the first tune on Baker's Dozen Radio Show tonight.

0: The Gossip, back with a brand new tune called Real Power. Absolutely brilliant to have them back. That's the second release so far from the band. They released the track Crazy Again, played on the show back in January. And the Gossip, rather, not the Gossip, are playing the BBC Six Music Festival up in Manchester. So I'm really hoping there's going to be some iPlayer footage of that. C-Matt's also playing that, so definitely have to check that out. And before that, we played the superb new tune from Brittany Howard called Prove It To You, from the new album called What Now. Absolutely brilliant two tracks there to start off tonight's show. And what a show. It's great to be back live. Back here, ICR Towers, playing out some brilliant new music for you on a Friday night. Still got loads more to come for you on this evening's show. Local sounds with four amazing tracks from local artists. Plus a return of the Zootons, playing that track at the very end of tonight's programme. But now, it is time for
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0: Yes, this is Baker's Dozen Radio Show Music News, the time of the programme where we tell you about all those absolutely amazing gigs that are going to be taking place over the local area over the next week or so. We've got some fantastic venues. If you haven't been down, do check them out and make sure you go and support some local music as well. So let's start off with the stuff that's coming up this week, and we're going to the Smokehouse first on Saturday. Femme D, Longhouse, Ward of Iron and Under the Sun are playing. Moving over to the Spread Eagle. Dregs are local DJ duo producers who played on the show back in January. They are launching their brand new EP. Launch night down at the Spread Eagles. Do go and check that out. Over in Stowmarket, the John Peel Centre, international touring blue rock powerhouse Catfish are playing the venue. And then over at the Colchester Arts Centre, Keep Culture Cool presents Colchester Sound with Slugworth, Gasoline Green, Artificially Yours and Gabriella Eva. Let's move over to Sunday, and there's a really cool matinee performance at St Stephen's Church from Richard Dawson. Do check out the website for more information about that. And then we're jumping straight over to next Friday at the Smokehouse right in the corners, presents Buzzard, Buzzard, Buzzard. The John Peel Centre in Stowmarket has Welsh indie pop icons Melis, support from Heist Melon and HCK9. And then over in Bury, it is the final of Bury Sound 2024. Headlined by Icarus, competing artists this year include Headcheck, Dead Distance, Adam Evans, Jaded Teeth and Sons of Icarus. I think that's taking place at the Apex in Bury, and tickets for that are priced at only £5. You can support some brand new local music there if you head down for that one, and not on next Friday night. And then finally, as part of Music News tonight, next Saturday at the Baths, BC Camplight is coming to Ipswich with support from William Doyle. And if you are heading down to that gig, I'll see you there. Really looking forward to seeing BC Camplight. Saw them last, I think it was Sound City, the kind of princess to Brighton the Corners, played the Corn Exchange. Absolutely brilliant, and really looking forward to seeing BC Camplight as well. The latest, the kind of most recent album has been absolutely superb. Outside of the gigs, if you're a local band and you want to play live, there are some really great opportunities for you coming up over the summer. And there are some application deadlines that you need to know about. So start off, Brighton the Corners, the deadline to apply to play that brilliant festival taking place on the 14th and 15th, I believe, of June, or middle of June. There are applications stopping on Monday evening. So that is Monday the 4th at 5 p.m. Check out the Brighton the Corners website for more information there. You could get the opportunity to play at one of the amazing stages at the festival, and maybe even the Cornhill as well, which has a brilliant free stage on the Saturday and the Fridays. So do check out the Brighton the Corners website for more information about that. And also Ipswich Music Day, which is taking place on Sunday the 7th of July. Applications for that, they close on the 31st of March. So two applications if you're a local band. Check those out, get your applications in, and hopefully we'll see you at one of those events. Right, time for some more brilliant music for you now. And it's Friday, we're going to take it up a notch now. We have got a really cool soulful house track for you. Perfect for a Friday evening. It's called Happier. It's from the Blessed Madonna. Features Clementine Douglas. This is absolutely brilliant. More brand new music from Baker's Dozen Radio Show. Turn this one up.

You're listening to Baker's Dozen Radio Show here again on a Friday night. Thanks ever so much for tuning into the show this evening. Some absolutely great tunes for you. Of course, I pressed the wrong fader there. That last track there was from a duo called Peck. Song is called Closer. And multi-instrumentalist and producer duo of Nico O'Brien and Hannah Jakes. Really like the chill beats in that song. I think it sounds really, really good. Closer was written and produced across numerous different time zones and zeroing in on the psychological impact of the distance between loved ones. It's going to be from a new EP called Red Moon, Rare Night, which will be released in March, later this month, on their very own Upcycled Sounds imprint. Look forward to hearing that. And before that, big tune for your Friday night, Bless Madonna featuring Clementine Douglas. Real, I think, kind of like a mid-80s feel to it, that song, which I'm not complaining about at all. I think it sounds so good. The headphones cranked up in the studio. And a big shout out to Emily, who just got in touch to say she was raving in the kitchen listening to that banger. What are you cooking, Emily? You've got to let us know. So you're listening to Baker's Dozen Radio Show. And this is all about new music here on the programme. And I'm running out of time to squeeze everything in. So let's go straight into some more new music for you. And I'm going to play a song that I've been meaning to play for you on the show for a little while. It's from Lorraine Cramar. Recently signed to the Secretly Canadian label. Just announced a brand new album called Glovemaker. Due for release on the 26th of April. Also just announced a date in London on the 20th of March. I really like the sound of this track. I think it sounds so, so good. Kind of almost gives you like a tour of a Hollywood film lot. So this is Lorraine Cramer, and this is a track called Hollywood Boulevard.

0: You're listening to Baker's Dozen Radio Show, and how good is that track? That was Lauren Kramer's called Hollywood Boulevard. I think that song just takes you on such a nice journey. Like, you can really picture it as he's kind of touring you around and kind of going through all the lyrics. I think it's around so good. As mentioned earlier, just announced a new album called Glovemaker. That is out in April on Secretly Canadian. And we've got one more brand new track towards the end of tonight's show. Track the Zootons. But now it is time for my favourite feature on the programme. Yes, it is time for Local Sounds.
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0: Yes, my favourite feature on the programme. Every week we play out four tracks from local artists. Artists from across East Anglia. An artist that we love supporting. Love supporting new music, love supporting local artists and all the gigs and performances that go on. We have played loads of local artists here on the show. 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Find all the playlist information, all the local artists that we've played on the show previously. And tonight's show, we have got four amazing tunes for you. We've got tracks from Leon O'Leary, back with another tune. I'm really looking forward to playing with you. New tune from Alice Lilly. A great track from Subskill that I heard on BBC Introducing in Suffolk about a month ago. But we're going to start off with a brand new tune from Norwich duo Pleasure Inc. Follow these guys for a little while. They've released some absolutely brilliant tunes over the past few years. Really pleased that they are going to be announcing, or going to be releasing rather, their new debut EP. It's called Plastic People, due out on the 17th of April. And alongside that, they have announced some tour dates as well. Closest to us is taking place on the 27th of April, and that is at Voodoo Daddy's. Do head along to that if you can. Do make sure you check out their brand new EP when it's released on the 17th of April. And let's play out their brand new lead track. This is Pleasure Inc. with Plastic People.

You're listening to Baker's Dozen Radio Show, and this is the local sound segment of the programme, playing out four absolutely amazing tracks each and every week from local artists. My favourite feature on the show. And that was a brilliant track from Subscale. It's called Rise of the Fire. I heard that song on BBC Introducing in Suffolk and Norfolk, and they were doing a DJ set and producing on the programme. Sounded really, really good. If it's still available, do go and check that out. But they are a masked DJ and their producer. Started making tracks in 2020. Do go and check out their other songs on Spotify. Loads of tracks on there to check out. Really, really great tune. Before that was a superb track from Pleasure Inc. That was called Plastic People. And that is the title track of their new EP, due to release on the 17th of April. They're recorded down in London. Really, really like that indie disco sound from that band. As mentioned, they're playing up in Norwich at Voodoo Daddy's on the 27th of April. Do go and check them out if you can. So we're halfway through tonight's local sounds. Here on Baker's Dozen Radio Show, got two more local artists to play for you. And next up, got an absolutely brilliant track from Alice Lilly, London and Norwich based artist. Played a few tunes from them in the past. A track called Durag, really, really good song from them. And next up, I've got a song that was released last week. Brand new tune. And it's another absolutely brilliant song. Really excited to play this for you. So this is the next track on tonight's Local Sounds. This is the brilliant Alice Lilly, and this is Trust.

You're listening to Baker's Dozen Radio Show, and that last track there was from Leon O'Leary. It's called Got This Love For You. Features Korean artist Yuri Bake. Taken from the upcoming EP called Pretend To Be Saviors from Leon O'Leary. Looking forward to hearing that when it is released. Bringing those influences from Ben Howard, Bruce Springsteen and more, War on Drugs. Another fantastic track from Leon. Does have a live date over at the Cambridge Junction on the 12th of March, so if you're over that way, do check that out. But that is it for tonight's Local Sounds. Four absolutely amazing tunes from local artists from across East Anglia. Started off with the amazing track from Pleasure Inc. with Plastic People, lead track from their EP due out in April. Then it was Subskill with Rise of the Fire. Do check out their BBC Introducing set if it's still available. Another fantastic track from Alice Lilly, that was called Trust, that was out last week. And of course, finishing there with Leon O'Leary. As always, if you're able to stream, listen to, go and see those artists, do go and give them support. There are so many fantastic local artists across East Anglia that you've got to go and see them. And we'll have another Local Sounds on next week's show. Actually, no, we won't. We won't have a Local Sounds on next week's show. Because next week's show is International Women's Day. So us and the station are playing tracks from women across the day. Really excited to bring you that playlist next week, so do make sure you tune into that. But we've got one more track to play for you on tonight's show. And it's a brand new one from the Zootons, back with their first new single in 16 years. And a new album as well. On the 26th of April, produced by Nile Rodgers and Ian Brody. That is big. New track's called Creeping on the Dance Floor, written during lockdown. I'm really looking forward to playing it for you. Also got a UK tour on the go as well. Do check that out. A couple of dates across the country to go and see them. I think I last saw the LCR up in Norwich. Probably back in like 2006. They were great. And a V Festival. Must have seen a V Festival. Anyway, got a track from the Zootons for you, but thanks ever so much for listening to tonight's show. We are back next week with an International Women's Day special. Really looking forward to that programme. And we're back full time, so we'll be back every Friday from 7 until 8 p.m. bringing you a brilliant selection of new music, local music, and as always, the gig guide as well. Do check us out on Instagram for the Listen Again link. Hit the ICR app as well to listen again to the show. And do make sure you stay tuned here to ICR. From 8 p.m. we have got Sadie Mack's Soul Party live in the studio. Don't miss it. But I shall leave you with the Zootons. Thanks ever so much for listening to tonight's programme. And I'll see you next week.

we do the time. Here's the tragic fear, tearing us apart. But I'm your machine, I was made to last. Yeah, dripping from a grin.

0: Yeah, it's a very good morning. This is WSHB on Breakfast Team. Next couple of hours, going to be looking at the weirder, unusual 14 side of the news on this Sunday.
1: And for my corner today, we'll be looking at some folklore, listening to It's Happened to Me, and we'll throw in a Loch Ness Monster or two.

0: Okay, yeah, that one there was Tammy Nielsen on that track, Kingmaker, and prior to that we played Ghost Poet, Nowhere, and to kick off there, we played Power Off Stella. We did indeed, Mama Talking, The Burning Spider, that's the album, that's what I was trying to think of. There we go. So that is what we have played now. We are quickly going to look at what we're celebrating today. We have... just checking now, going to get there. Bit on the drag today, bit on delay. It's one of those Sundays. Do you ever get those moments? Everything yes. seems to be delayed somehow. Yeah.
1: Yeah, well, one of my friends, just changing the subject very slightly, once created a story called 30 Second Delay Man, which was like a Superman-like character, but he's always 30 seconds late.
0: Right, I think there's more than 30 seconds going on here. But anyway, it is in fact National Splurge Day. That's on the Days of Year calendar for today. And doesn't seem too much else happening there. But coming up in the week, we have Garfield Day, Sauntering Day. So it's a day to saunter about. Not rush, saunter. And of course, this time of the year, we got the ice cream, the milkshakes, the cherry tarts, the cherries. That is... a celebration on the 20th of all things such as that. And then we have the 40 inside. So what we got there?
1: We do. So, for example, at Folks Mill in County Rexford, you have a Battle of Foretown, which is replayed in the sky. At Bellona in Isle of Man, at the bridge, the ferry population comes out in force. So all the locals, when they cross the bridge, say, "Hello, ferries." Because if they don't, they get stones thrown at them and other abuse. At Cadbury in Somerset, Cadbury Castle, the roads between there and North Barrow and South Barrow villages, there's supposed to be a ghostly procession of mounted knights carrying lances. King Arthur, King of the Britons, traverses this route back to Camelot, if you believe that Cadbury was where Camelot used to be. At Ashford in Kent, Eastwell Park and Manor, you have another ghostly horseman rushing towards the manor house. At midnight in Bossony in Cornwall, King Arthur's Table briefly appears. And then finally, I shall just mention Hampton Court in Surrey, where on the 21st or 24th of June, depending on who you believe, a white lady manifests in the docks and walks across the docks and then walks across the water, but her history is unknown. So that's just a few of the folkloric bits on the calendar for this week.

0: to do things with this trumpet that nobody's ever thought of doing. I'm gonna hit a note that nobody ever heard before.
1: From now on, I'm playing it my way. I don't care if I never get another cent out of it. Music's not a business to me.

0: I'm a big bad trumpet player.
1: Okay, yeah, that's the big bad trumpet player on that track there, which is Cormac from the album Word Play.
2: Story I spotted across the news, but I'm going to be quoting from the Telegraph, was the story of Loch Ness. It's coming up to silly season, of course, so we're getting in lots of Loch Ness monster stories. This one, Loch Ness tourist sees huge dark shape in the waters. A pharmacist from Lyon and his wife were taking holiday photos when they saw the potential sighting of the long reputed monster. I have a photo which I'm going to show to you.
1: Ooh. Yes. Now that is a long dark shape.
2: It is indeed a long dark shape. So a tourist visiting Loch Ness has claimed to have seen a 65-foot long dark shape moving just beneath the surface of the water for several minutes. Etienne Camel, a pharmacist from Lyon, and his wife were taking holiday photos when they made the latest sighting of the monster. He said, "It was quite strange. I am a man of science, so I never believed that the Loch Ness monster is a prehistoric animal. But when I was taking a picture, I saw this long, long shadow. I called my wife over and we saw the shadow move. I thought it may be a cloud, but there were none. Or a boat, but there were none. There were small waves, like something was moving. It was 10-15 metres long and about 150 metres away. It was quite strange, and then it disappeared." He added, "We could not tell if it was an animal, but something was moving under the water. I've never seen such things in lakes, and we have many lakes where we live." So, nobody really knows what it is. I mean, the photo does obviously show quite a dark shape on the surface, or just underneath the surface of the log. I mean, it could be a trick of the light. It could be a cloud, because the photo he has shared, even though he said it's no cloud, definitely shows clouds in the sky. So it could be one of those freaky low clouds where the sun shines through it and it creates a shadow. Or, of course, it could be Nessie, just once again saying, "Look, I'm here," and then running off. It's like a monster game of knock and run.

0: Yeah, that one there is Paper Cut Adrift from the album there, Adrift Remixes Part 2. Yes, now in the news, the bus 666 going to hell is now no longer 666.
1: What?
0: They had to change the name because of people saying, no, we can't have this, it's going to hell for long enough. And therefore, they've changed it. It is now 669. Well, it will be starting 24th of June.
1: Oh.
0: This particular bus. Now, it must have raised a few laughs in its time, hasn't it, really, to be fair? And this one is in Poland. So the bus to hell, that's right, is no longer 666, which, of course, there are quite a few old routes around, aren't there? Bus stops, etc. So if you get on a bus, you say, I want to get to... Well, hell would have been
1: yes.
0: That bus stop particular.
1: Is it short for Helsinki or something?
0: Or well, it's spelled, H-E-L.
1: Oh, so that's the actual town name it's going to.
0: It's actually spelt that way. But in London, for example, we've got Zigzag Road and we've got the Jolly Farmers Open Space. It's a bit of a mouthful, isn't it, to get on the bus and say, I'm going to the Jolly Farmers Open Space. We've got a couple of those. And then we've got Little Britain exists, apparently.
1: Yeah, I was really surprised.
0: You knew that?
1: When I came across it.
0: Right.
1: It was for a team building exercise a few years ago, and we had to go round and photograph places in London. And then, we turned a corner, and there was Little Britain.
0: Right. Okay, you actually saw it?
1: Yeah. And from memory, it's quite close to Love Lane as well.
0: Is it?
1: Yeah.
0: Oh. Yeah, there's quite a few in London, to be fair. Mm. And I'm sure there's many more out there. Let's go to this next track and then we'll come back with some more 14 stuff.
2: Words proclaiming imminent doomsday are popping up all over the U.S. Judgment Day is at hand, according to a Christian radio preacher in California. If 90-year-old Harold Camping's Bible-based calculations are correct, you shouldn't be making any plans past Saturday, May 21st.
3: May 21st, there's going to be a terrific earthquake.

0: Yeah, that one there is Cognitive. Babe, I'm going to leave you on the album My Space World.
1: We occasionally receive those research notes and reports about who believes what where in the world. And I had one come across my desk during the week from the Research Corporation in Canada. He said almost 2 in 5 Canadians say haunted houses are real. So that they surveyed 1,000 people between 9th of June and 11th of June all across Canada. And the proportion of Canadians who think buildings can be inhabited by the spirits of dead people has increased over the past 2 years. So a similar survey was done in December 2021, where I think 39% of people, I stand corrected, 32% of people said that houses could be haunted 2 years ago, but now that's gone up to 39%. So that's a really large increase, and in my mind at least, I don't think people walk around going, oh, I don't believe in haunted houses. I don't believe in haunted houses. Oh, actually, today, yeah. I do. So that kind of implies that they need to increase the number of people that they're asking to get a more realistic figure. Putting that aside, they also say that fewer than 1 in 5 Canadians, that's 17%, say they currently pay attention to astrology, while 3 in 10, 28%, say they used to follow the concept, but they don't anymore. So, and once again, in my head, that makes more sense. But because you can follow star signs quite religiously, but there comes a point where you realise that they are more guessing than based on science. And so you go off the fact.
0: Mm-hmm, mm-hmm. Comes a point, surely you always realise that.
1: Well, when you're a child and you want to know if you're going to get a bag of sweets from your grandparents when right. they come and visit, you hit the horoscopes and outcome is likely. And you think, yay, but then it never happens. Mm-hmm.

0: Yes, that one there, Cry Baby Cry. That was quite a quick track, wasn't it? Quite a short one. That's Mick Miami there from the Monte Carlo Magic album. So in the news then, UFOs, UFOs, come on. What's happening here? What's happening here is, it seems, this pops up every so often, doesn't it, this type of thing. A US intelligence chief has claimed that we are not alone in the universe. Speaking on a documentary, David Charles Grusch, apparently he worked for the US Defense Department's National Geospatial Intelligence Agency. He said, we're definitely not alone, for sure. And I understand it, according to this other article in the Huffington Post, he goes on to claim that intact craft have been found of alien origin.
1: Ooh.
0: That's right. And it seems that there's been a big cover-up, and agencies have been working overtime to cover it up and discover what is what. And by the same token, goes on to say that, of course, when you retrieve non-human origin technical vehicles, call it spacecraft if you will, non-human exotic origin vehicles have either landed I'm just reading a quote here which means that there may well be something else that has been found there too. Now only you and I can guess what that is.
1: There was a follow-up article in the Guardian, mm-hmm. with the headline, Are Aliens Bad at Parking?
0: Okay.
1: And there's the basically a discussion about why aliens can travel between stars.
0: Right.
1: But as soon as they reach Earth, crash.
0: Yes. Now, there's a thing. What was the upshot?
1: Well, it's kind of like, was his name Grusch?
0: Grusch.
1: Yeah, just kind of like lying to us, or are aliens, they fly, avoid asteroids, stars,
0: yes.
1: Space debris, and then when they reach us, go, oh, what's that big blue wobbly thing?
0: Yes.
1: It's what? And then boof.
0: Crash.

0: That one there is the Hugoi Cognitive, the LSA theme from the album Remix Treasures.
1: I came across another story in The Guardian. Dead woman bangs on coffin during her own wake in Ecuador.
0: Ooh, that's always frightening, isn't it? A thought of that.
1: It is indeed. And I'm amazed it still happens in the 21st century. But a 76-year-old woman was declared dead at a hospital in Ecuador and then astonished her relatives by knocking on her coffin during her wake, prompting a government investigation into the hospital. "It gave us all a fright," her son said, adding that the doctor said his mother's situation is still not great, but she is alive. Now, this does remind me of a lot of folklore, which goes back to the 19th century, and because there's such a fear, yes, not necessarily happening, but it's such a fear that a number of devices were patented during the 19th century. So there's a bell with a chain which could be hung above somebody's grave, and the chain went into the coffin. So if you woke up in your coffin, you could ring the bell, yes, and then people would come and save you.
0: Yes.
1: And there's also a belief that people would be laid out for several days after they died just to make sure they weren't in a coma. And so, some people believe this is how the vampire myth started,
0: yes,
1: as well, with bangs on coffins, people believing that the dead had returned to life, when in fact they hadn't actually left life in the first place.
0: That's it. And also there's the stories of people hearing bells ringing in the night.
1: Mm-hmm. Yes, yeah, you're absolutely right.
0: It's crossed with the wind, mm-hmm, and thinking, mm-hmm, oh.
1: Yes. But so, thankfully, in this country at least, it's pretty rare.
0: Rare? Not at all. What do you mean rare? I mean, it doesn't happen.
1: It doesn't happen.

0: Yeah, so Welcome to the Opera, and that one is Anima and Grimes, and prior to that we played a short track there, Sway, which was Marsha Ray, the neo swing mix there. So I just popped outside, it's steaming, isn't it?
1: It is.
0: It's extraordinary. It's gone on for quite a while, and we still haven't had our thunderstorm, have we?
1: No, it's possibly this afternoon. That's what they were saying this morning.
0: Okay, you were saying that every day now for over a week, I've got to say. In the news then, about the Paul McCartney song, it's going to be a final song there, and with the help of AI tech. How about that? Using a draft version of John Lennon.
1: Okay.
0: Yeah. Yes, extracted John Lennon vocals, and it's going to be polished into what is termed the final Beatles record. And the track Thought to be named Now and Then is one of several on a cassette recorded by Lennon before his death and handed to McCartney in the 1990s by Yoko Ono. Whoa. So that'd be an interesting one, wouldn't it?
1: It would. They could just release the cassette.
0: Yeah. Polish it up a bit.
1: Yeah.
0: Well, obviously can't. Oh, I see what you mean. Actually, it's release a cassette, which no one can play, except a few of us who still have the old. That would be a big boon, wouldn't it?
1: No, no.
0: If you had an old cassette player, which I have.
1: Well, I have to admit, some wacky artists out there still release things on cassette.
0: Do they?
1: Mm.
0: I've not seen that.
1: Have you not?
0: Probably because.
1: You don't live in the 80s.
0: Yeah. Oh, well. It's a bit of a comeback, 80s comeback. And for those of us that remember the 80s very well, and having watched Stranger Things, of course, all set in the 80s.
1: It is.
0: And there's some 80s comments there, isn't there, which works for people who do remember the 80s. Of course, what epitomises that is Back to the Future, I always think.
1: Yes.
0: That film. And Working Girl, that film. There's a few of them out there, isn't there?
1: Yeah, there are Ghostbusters for me.
0: Yeah, another one, yeah. There we go, so that was in the news. So going on to our next track here. And I'll be coming back with
1: One more story?
0: Right.

0: Yeah, that one there, Slack Wax, old Stick in the Mud from the album Night Out. So we are looking at the stranger side of the news.
1: We are indeed. Do you want to buy a Old West ghost town for $100,000?
0: Okay.
1: Your opportunity has arisen. So this is for anybody in and around Texas. You know, if you want to just pop there to put in a blind bid for a old Texas ghost town, you're more than welcome to. Apparently 70 people have made bids so far.
0: Mm-hmm. Could be a theme park, couldn't it?
1: It could, and well, they're asking around 100,000. That's the expected price. Anyway, they paid this group of friends who were actually from Germany, and they all chipped in a few thousand and paid $20,000 for a ghost town called Lobo in 2001. And they occasionally go there and have parties and musical gigs, performances. But now they're all in their 70s, and I guess the commute from Germany to Texas is a bit too far to go if you just want to go and party for a couple of days. 10 acres, empty swimming pool, former motel, former grocery store.
0: Grocery store.
1: Post office, now empty. Vacant houses, but it does have a water pump that works. For me, the most interesting thing is its location. So it sits between Van Horn, which is home to Jeff Bezos's space company, and the town of Marfa, which is famous for the Marfa lights.
0: Right.
1: Which, ever since 19th century, there have been phantom lights on the horizon, but nobody's been able to find out what they actually are. And, of course, recently people are saying, oh, they're car headlights, but that doesn't explain why they've been kicking around for, like, 150 years. So, Old West-style ghost town, spaceships to your left, ghostly lights to the right. If you've got the money, I say go for it.

0: Yeah, that one there, then Monica. Yes, I is the name of the track. Yes, I do, and the album is Exit.
1: Very good. We are now looking at the eight set of locations of fairy sightings in and around the UK and slightly beyond. We're up to the letter I, so we'll kick off at Ilkley in Yorkshire. Back in 1815, there was a fast-moving little group of people dressed in green. Local folklore said they would bathe in the well, but were always just a little bit too quick for the human eye to perceive, hence this blow of green. At Ingleton in Yorkshire as well, the road between the village and the village of Hawes, there's a pixie-like creature known as Little Hob of Beer Moor, and it would loiter on the roadside and leap upon passing carts to blag a free ride. The hob vanished when a shepherd stumbled across three little silver armbands left in a field, one of which he lost and the others he sold. At Inverness, Timahurick Hill has a fairy story attached to it, which says a fiddler who fell asleep on the hill awoke in fairyland, where he had to play for the queen. After several hours, he was permitted to leave and was returned to an area near the River Ness. The fiddler soon discovered that 100 years had passed since entering the fairy kingdom. We also have a few fairy tales from Iona, which we can come back to after this track.

0: Yeah, Scott Bradley's postmodern jukebox there. Where is my mind?
1: Oh, very good. So we're at Iona, which is on the Isle of Mull, which is, of course, in Scotland. We have a few stories from here. So a strange spell is occasionally cast upon mortals by the fairy folk in this area that causes them to believe they must leave the islands. Under no circumstances can people be stopped from fleeing, apparently. Also in the area, from 1930s onwards, strange lights have been seen hovering around the grave of Marie, who lies in rest on the island, and her sad figure has been reported moving around moorland in the area. Some people, of course, believing those lights to be fairies. And we also have the so-called fairy mound on the island, which is a grassy knoll from which sweet music has been heard emerging by both locals and visitors to the area. At Ayreshope, which is in Durham, we have Clint's Crags. Now, the fairy royal family are supposed to live in a palace hidden amongst those crags. On the Isle of Nish, which is in Scotland, there's supposed to be there is the story of a brownie. Now, this brownie took a liking to the MacDougalls, and in return for a small amount of warm milk, which had to be left for him in a hollow in a cave, he would keep an eye out on the cattle which grazed on the island. If he was forgotten about, a cow would be found stranded on one of the rocky outcrops as a reminder that he needed his milk. A couple of stories from the Isle of Muck to finish with. Back in 1910, two children on the beach suddenly found a boy dressed in green standing beside them. The boy pointed to a ship a few feet from shore, which contained a small girl and a tiny dog. After these green people shared some small biscuits, they set sail, saying that others of their kind were coming. And then finally, the general area is supposed to be home to little people on the island who are renowned for only having one nostril. There's a certain how do they smell joke buried in there somewhere, which I am not going to share. So until next week.

0: That one there was Manhattan Queen, and that's Ian Icorn and Maria Lantani. Discover Ian Icorn is the album on that one. And prior to that, we played Bicep, which is the track Apricots from the album Isles. Yes, we did indeed. Now, words, come on. We're looking at those words for this week. Cambridge Online Dictionaries. New words, phrases. Well, they call them words, of course. That you may have seen, read, or like to use, I think, yeah, that works. It really does. And we're kicking off with bland standing. And that is one word, bland standing.
1: I haven't got a clue.
0: I can say to you, you are bland standing.
1: Does that mean that, I guess it's based on grandstanding, but not being that impressive?
0: Okay, so you're not far off, because what it actually means is wearing clothes that are simple and practical.
1: Mm-hmm.
0: Although very expensive.
1: Oh.
0: Now, bland standing somehow to me doesn't fit, because bland means bland, doesn't it? Now, the practical works there, but not so much the expensive. The quite understated rise of bland standing. Standing out amid the sea of gimmicky. Oh, right, okay, I see. Right.
1: Yeah, I don't. Can't get.
0: So either your outfit's a bit wah, you've got to be careful of the wah factor, haven't you?
1: You do.
0: And you keep it elegant and understated. That's where we're going with that. So there we go. That's been said there as a potential word of usage. And then we've got the rich mom energy. Oh, we're talking about clothes again. Elegant way of dressing. Suggesting you have a lot of money.
1: Yeah.
0: Not sure about that, really. And also this week, then, on the new words, we have, let's choose one out of this list, we have Generation Beta. Oh, here we go. Here we go. It's another generation thing, because we had the Z, X, Y.
1: Yeah, all of the above.
0: P, Q, I don't know. There's been quite a few, hasn't there? This one is Generation Beta. It's a way of referring to the group of people who will be born.
1: Ah.
0: Ah, you see. We've done the ones that have been born. Now we're looking at the will be born. Between 2025 and 2039. Before we know it, Generation Beta will be here. Or Beta. How would you say it?
1: Beta.
0: Yeah. For those born between 25 and 39. Now, these new kids, like any other young generations, are projected to have different values, behaviours and preferences than older generations. The technological advances they will live through will make today's children look like amateurs. Amateurs of what? Yes, of course, tech now, in the future.
1: Mm-hmm.
0: People look back and think, what on earth? What were they thinking?
1: What were they thinking? They actually had to touch the keyboards in order to type words.
0: Oh, yes, absolutely. It's an interesting thing to go to these presentations, mm-hmm, or conventions, mm-hmm, whatever you want to call them, where you show tech through the ages.
1: Yes.
0: Of how it's changed, mm-hmm, and advanced. It's quite interesting, really. Because we talked about cassettes earlier on, didn't we?
1: And then, we did.
0: Yeah, and there used to be Betamax, which was a bit of a thing and disappeared quite quickly, didn't it?
1: VHS. A rival to VHS.
0: Yeah, yeah.
1: And arguably the better format.
0: And if you go from your cassettes and, mm-hmm, your Walkman to nowadays,
1: yep,
0: it's a big leap, isn't it?
1: It's massive. Yeah. And before cassettes in your Walkman, you had to put vinyl and walk around with a record player with a very long extension cable.
0: Do you know, I bet someone came up with that. What do you reckon?
1: I reckon they did, yeah.
0: I bet that was a concept which didn't really pan out, well, I'm guessing.
1: I bet there's some cars with record players in.
0: Do you think?
1: Yeah.
0: There we go, that's the words, new words you may hear or use or read at some point.

0: Yes, Power of a Curve there. Passepartout is the name of the track there, and also the album.
1: Ah, very good. We have one of those that happened to me stories. I've been sitting on this one for a few years, but if you're sitting comfortably, I shall begin. For many years, the event that follows has always been in my mind, and told to friends, time without number. Towards the end of the Second World War, my regiment was the Royal Artillery, and we, together with thousands of other troops, were moving south, ready for the invasion of France. That was when we were stationed at Hill Hall Mansion, near Epping. I was Batman to two officers, one a major and the other a captain. They picked their bedroom, which was off the Great Hall. This room was stone built, and at one end were some steps with a platform at the top. The major chose the lower part, and the captain's bed was on the platform. The following morning, the first job I was given was to find another room for the two officers. It seems that, during the night, both men were disturbed by some experience they could not account for, but they refused to sleep in the same room again. A few days later, when other troops were moving through the area, two other infantry officers asked for a billet. One was a major, who said that they would like to have the same room that was now empty. Both men slept there overnight, and the next morning left without comment. I thought no more of it until, a few days later, the same two officers returned. They asked where they were to sleep, and upon being told that they would sleep in the same room, they replied there was no way on earth they would sleep in there again, and would even be prepared to sleep outside rather than that room. I had, therefore, received the same reaction from both pairs of officers, despite the fact they had never met each other and had no opportunity to talk about their experiences. There was an elderly local man who seemed to be looking after the mansion, so I asked him if he had an explanation. The story he told me was of two brothers who, many years ago, had fought over a girl in that room, and both brothers eventually died of their injuries sustained during that fight. Of course, we were now about to invade France, so we were all nervous and were on edge. Bad dreams were not uncommon, so I guess we'll never know for sure what happened in that room.

0: Yes, that track there was Will Not Drown. Alejandra. Yes, Alejandra. That's the name. Ribera from the album This Island. So, we're going to look at our superstitions for this week. And we have the superstition we previously talked about. There's been a few, hasn't there? Horseshoes, for example. Birthday candles. Along with like knocking on wood. That's a big one. Yeah, that's something I still do.
1: That's something I do occasionally.
0: And why do they come about? And this one is wishbone. Now, I've seen these. You can buy them, a wishbone. You carry it on your key rings or thought to be lucky. And, of course, as children, it was the idea of pulling the wishbone apart. And you've got the bigger part.
1: That's right.
0: You made a wish. Now, it seems that this goes back thousands of years. It's an old tradition. Dates back to the Etruscans. An Italian empire that was conquered by the Romans around 500 BC. Now, the idea was predicting the future. Again, all about that. Mm-hmm. And it was very much to do with a chicken which was sacred. And I suppose really, if you think about it, anything that was round and about through time, and you'll know more about this, people have always found ways to think of something as being lucky, or a way to talk to the spirits, or a way to talk to the gods who will bless you, help your crops, help you, whatever, your community. Because even now the penny thing still prevails, doesn't it? See a penny, pick it up.
1: That's right.
0: And we did mention previously, if even you found a penny, you threw it into the bushes, you would be giving that penny to the fairies, who would then fulfil your wishes.
1: Yes. And that's the lots of traditions about wells as well. So people throwing pins, of course, this isn't that common anymore, but Victorian era. So you would have a series of events, normally denoting the start of spring, where young boys, girls would run around with pins, dropping them into the well water for the spirits which lived within to bless the community.
0: Right, yeah. And so finally on this one, it seems that popular phrases like give me a break, lucky break and bad break all come from this particular tradition. How about that?
1: Ah, that I didn't know.

0: Okay, that track there. I'm sure you could recognise that one. It's David Bowie. I Love You Since I Was Six. And that was Jessica Leah Mayfield and Dan Auerbach. And that one is the album of the same name there.
1: Ah, very good. I have a few of those headlines from Futurology. Tomorrow's news today, as opposed to yesterday's news tomorrow. The cost of solar panels is likely to continue falling, according to one report. There's an initiative, which is supposed to go on for the next decade, which means, in theory, energy prices will drop because we will become less reliant on fossil fuels. I'll believe it when I see it, of course. The US has become the second largest electric vehicle market after China. Apparently they used to be number one, but the sales have slumped recently. Germany's in the top two or three as well. A headline in Guardian: drought is on the verge of becoming the next pandemic as global warming continues and chaotic weather patterns. It's supposed to be getting a little bit tougher out there. Weight loss drugs are on their way up, so they claim. I'm sure they've said that an awful lot. Interesting for us in the music world, new Grammy Award requires human input and less artificial intelligence use. So hopefully that means on the flip side there'll be a new music awards based on AI.
0: Yes.
1: See who can produce the best and worst track of the year, because that would be quite interesting. And then finally, let's end on something upbeat. I'm sure there's something around here upbeat. No, it's all pretty grim, actually. But there was a online discussion between parents with the headline, my child asked me what they'll grow up to do now AI is taking all the jobs. What should I tell them? of which the obvious answer is become an AI programmer.
0: It is, isn't it?
1: It is indeed.
0: That's it. That's the one.

Last night, come on and tell me something about it. In the ponds, where the sun don't ever shine, I've been shivering all night. Shiver for me now.

0: Yes, there we go. That one actually is, and I'm sure you recognise that one too. Where Did You Sleep Last Night? That's a remastered version of Lead Belly.
1: Oh.
0: And that is sped up.
1: Yes.
0: It's a sped up version.
1: It is.
0: Did you get that?
1: I wondered why it's a slightly higher pitched than normal. So I thought that's a very similar cover.
0: Yeah. Yeah. Right. Now, dowsing. That was our divination method. We were going to have a quick talk about this week. Or water witching.
1: Mm-hmm.
0: Or even hydromancy. There's different words, different names for these things. But the actual dowsing side, of course, is looking for the water under the ground using different methods. Sticks is one of those.
1: Like hazel twigs or pendulum is sometimes used.
0: Yes, that's the other one on that. But also with the water side, I mean, this does go way back. A method described originally depicting a ring hanging by a string that is dipped into a vessel of water, which was shaken. Now, a judgment or prediction is made by the number of times which the ring strikes the sides of the vessel.
1: Oh.
0: So that's an original one. Now, the second method is pebbles are thrown into standing water and observations are made from the circles that are formed when the objects strike the water. Now, I'm sure that's something you did as a child. Well, not actual divination, but just throwing pebbles in the water. Or skimming.
1: Yes.
0: The other one.
1: Skipping stones.
0: Yeah, and you can read things from that, you know.
1: Oh.
0: You can divinate.
1: But surely they're all circles.
0: Well, they're not circles. You've got to be able to interpret the circles, haven't you? Well, they're not always circles, are they?
1: Well,
0: some people are better at skimming that stone than others. It takes practice.
1: It does. Mm. Maybe it's the plop sound it makes as well.
0: Okay, yeah.
1: Is it a loud plop? Or is it just a
0: quiet
1: plop?
0: One. Yeah, yeah.
1: Or is there no plop?
0: Right.
1: Ooh.
0: Yeah, so for your yes, no answer, you see. If it's a, mind you, you could cheat that one, couldn't you?
1: Make a plop.
0: You could make the sound.
1: Yeah, you could.
0: You could skim it lightly or to make a, and then more vigorously to make a louder.
1: But you do raise a good point. Mm. So if you're involved in dropping the stone, then subconsciously you're probably going to be affected in some ways. So if you want a yes answer, then you are subconsciously going to make that stone fall in more vigorously to make a louder plop.
0: So a fourth method used colours of the water and figures appearing in it. Apparently it was a way of concerning different things, particularly if they were going into battle. So divination proved to be so important then. Now, there is, of course, lots of names under hydromancy, and you can use rainwater to divinate, and the term there is hydrotoscopy or scopy, and hydromancy with water from a spring was termed pegiomancy. So you've got little offshoots there on the use of that. And so we talked about that method. The agitation of water is another method, of course, which you mentioned earlier, but this custom was prevalent, according to the article, among Oriental Christians who annually baptized that way.
1: Yeah.
0: So there's a lot of things happening around it as well, the use of water. So that one, and of course you can douse for your water
1: You could.
0: Yeah.
1: Which I have seen, and I've told the story many times about when we lived out in Martlesham, and the one of the pipes, water pipes, broke. And in fact, I think that's the sewage pipe somewhere between our house and the road. And so this guy turned up with dowsing rods and walked around the garden. And then they twitched when he reached a certain spot. Yes. And then he dug down. Mm-hmm. And where his sticks had twitched was the ruptured pipe.
0: It's funny, isn't it? You wouldn't actually believe it, would you?
1: Yeah. No, you're absolutely right. And once again, rationalising things.
0: Yes.
1: Then maybe
0: you had a map.
1: I was going to say that the grass was slightly darker.
0: Okay,
1: The grass had grown a bit more in that spot where it has access to additional water resource.
0: And that would be logical then, you see.
1: Yeah, it would be.
0: Not so much magic, but logic.
1: Yes.

0: Okay, the one playing that, of course, is Sonnet. That's an oldie there from Urban Hymns, remastered in 2016. So, time to say goodbye, in actual fact. Yes, on this Sunday, we have been WSH Beyond Breakfast team. Thank you very much for joining us, listening in, looking at the strange and weird F40 inside of the news. Back next Sunday, you're going to play out on Sarah Brown, I'm On My Way. So, do have a fantastic week.
1: And so until next time, we shall see you on the other side.

Hello, welcome to Roland Show with Steve here on Ipswich Community Radio, 105.7 FM and ISOFM.com. And this week's show will start with a brand new track from Not Dead Yet. That track was at Pixel Heights. And then straight after Not Dead Yet, we heard from Wench with a new single, Shreds. So good start to the show from Not Dead Yet and Wench. We're going to move that along with Ronan Furlong. Good to hear from him. Got a brand new single out. This is Far Beyond the Cares of Men. So here's Ronan Furlong.

That was Vendetta Love with a new single, Ode. And before Vendetta Love, we heard from Ronan Furlong, his new single, Far Beyond the Cares of Men. Thanks to Tim for sending that one in. Okay, from Vendetta Love, we're going to move along with the NSA with the track Long Brown Hair. Thanks to Nick for sending this one in. So let's listen to the NSA.

That was Goddess, their single Solace. And before Goddess, we heard from the NSA with Long Brown Hair. Okay, moving on from Goddess with a brand new one from Velvet Hands. This track is I'll Be Free. So let's listen to Velvet Hands.

That's a new single from Ondrej Drobar. Good to hear from Ondrej again. That single was Marked by the Devil. And before Ondrej Drobar, we heard from Velvet Hands with their new release, I'll Be Free. Okay, from Ondrej Drobar on to Kay Logger, their new single, One of Eight, from their Fractured Realities LP that's out very soon. So here's Kay Logger.

That was Adam Wed with the single Fight or Flight, This Is The One, from the Pumpkin Pie LP. And before Adam Wed, we heard from Kay Logger with their new single One of Eight from their Fractured Realities LP. Okay, we're going to move along from Adam Wed with a new one from The Dead Can Wait. This is Paranoia, taken from their Lumine LP. So here's The Dead Can Wait.

That was Dr. Black with their new single, Fungus. And before Dr. Black, we heard from the Dead Can Wait with Paranoia from their Illumine LP. Okay, from Dr. Black then on to Joan of Arc with Escape the Fire. So here's Joan of Arc.

That's a new single from Poets Corner. That's Over and Over. And before Poets Corner, we heard from Joan of Arc with Escape the Fire. Right, from Poets Corner, we're going to move along with Trucker Diablo and their new single, Dig. Says Trucker Diablo.

0: person you are calling is unavailable at the moment. Please leave a message after the beep.
1: Okay, will do. Fair enough. That was Foxhole with Chasing Songs. And before Foxhole, we heard from Truck and Diablo. Good to hear them again. That new one from them is Dig. So, yes, Truck and Diablo and Foxhole there. And now we're going to move on with Pythies, their new release. This is Blondinette from their Disillusion EP. So, it's another listen to Pythies.

That was a new single from Fraser Morgan. That was Ruminating. And before Fraser Morgan, we heard from Pythies with Blood In It from their Disillusion EP. Right, from Fraser Morgan, we're going to move along with Arctic Lights. And then you release, this is Danger. So here's Arctic Lights.

That's a new release from Inca Babies from their Ghost Mechanics 9 LP. It's out in November. And the track we heard there was Spacewalk. And before Inca Babies, we heard from Arctic Lights with Danger. Right, from Inca Babies on to Free Drew and their new single, Empty Promise. So here's Free Drew.

That was Blood of Achilles with Immortal Enemy from their LP Only There Will Be Black Mountains. And before Blood of Achilles, we heard from Free Drew with Empty Promise, their latest single. Okay, near time for me to go, says to Steve on the Roll On Show on Ipswich Community Radio, 105.7 FM and ICFM.com, saying goodnight for the Roll On Show. I'll see you next week. Oh, don't forget there's a Facebook page as well for the Roll On Show. Go and check that out and find out about old shows, links for old shows to listen again. Yes, and I will leave you with that single from Trevino, which is Dance Macabre. Thanks to Tim for sending that one in. So, good night from Steve on the Roll On Show. And here's Trevino.

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1: Suit.

So I'm sure if you check her Facebook page, you can get more information on that particular event. So big up to our listeners. 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

Yes, musical thing called Ram Jam Party. Right now, he's listening on 105.7. And this track features the voice of Enos McLeod.

Yeah, so right now I'm just moving through in a kind of a cool and easy tempo. So the track you heard was George Decker. The version, Hans Mann style, was Vin Gordon. And I bring back the voice of Enos McLeod. And he says, by the look in your eye.

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Well, good morning. Here we are. It is Monday once again. It's the 20th of July and the sun looks as if it's going to be nice today. It was a bit of mixed yesterday. Gave us a bit of a reprieve from the heat, but there we are. Anyway, it's me, Graham C. I'm here for a couple of hours. Let's have some music. When my player decides to play, here we go. This is Boston and More Than a Feeling. We'll talk about the football in a minute, I guess. Has to be done.

0: classic sounds of Boston. Those two guitars dueling together. That's absolutely lovely. Right, we're off and up and running. It's nearly 7:10. It's me here at the helm for the next couple of hours, like I said. So we watched the football last night, watched the Spain versus Argentina, some of it on the telly, some of it in bed on our mobile phones, because it was late and we were tired and we'd done stuff over the weekend and we were recovering from it, really, to some extent, particularly me. Tell you about that later on. And there was a football match, Spain versus Argentina. Spain won in the end, 1-0. Argentina were not very well behaved, shall we say. They're rough. They're very rough. Rough. Don't play with those rough boys, my mum would have said. Don't play with those rough boys. If you must chuck your jumpers down for football, play with nice boys. You know, the nice ones. And Spain seemed to be the nice ones. We had a nice match with England as well. Third place final. That was ever friendly. Done well. France were nice. But anyway, the thing I was going to mention was this extraordinarily long half-time break. It was apparently they do it at the Super Bowl. I don't know what the Super Bowl is, but I know they have a big show in the middle of it. And there was a big show in the middle of it with various pop stars through the ages, really. Didn't know what it was all about. It was a bit odd. Justin Bieber was there. BLT or whatever they're called, that South Korean lads. And this dear old girl started it all off.
1: Hey, Mr. DJ.
0: There we are. She's burbling at the minute. She'll start singing in a sec.

Very nice. James Bay. My wife once made a cake with the image of James Bay's head on the top wearing a hat. He always used to wear a hat in those days. I don't know if he still always wears hats, but there we are. That's Glow from James Bay. And before that, we heard Madonna and music, because she started off this interval entertainment, I suppose you'd call it that. She arrived in a sort of Jeep with loads of people hanging on it and dancing around it and that sort of thing. She sang that song Music, which was originally released on the album Music in the year 2000, and the audience at the stadium didn't see her at all for the first part of the song, because she was under the ground. Then she appeared, looked about 30. I think she's had some work done, love, but there we are. And there were other people, Justin Bieber. It's not BLT, is it? It's something or other. Those young people. Shakira. Yeah, there's a lot of fuss about nothing when it comes down to it. There we are. And what else do we hear there? Oh, yes, we that's what we heard, really. It was a long thing. It seemed to go on and on. Stephen Bishop. This is a nice record. They didn't have anything of this quality in that halftime show.

That is really, really nice. That's Kenny Loggins from the album How About Now, which came out in 2007. And it's lovely. I really love it. I particularly love the lap steel guitar, which is wonderful, which is played by his guitar player he works with for a lot, Jesse Siebenberg. Jesse Siebenberg is a great American name, but Jesse Siebenberg is actually the son of Bob Siebenberg, who was in Supertramp for a bit, and comes from England, comes from London, in fact, and he's got a very interesting CV, filmmaker, multi-instrumentalist, producer, all kinds of things. That's Kenny Loggins. Before that, Stephen Bishop, On and On. It seemed to go on and on, that half-time thing. Morning, Webby. Webby says, Spain won. Argentina are cheats. Vile, despicable. Every action has another intention. I bet Trump loved them. Half-time show was a farce. Madonna looked like someone's nan at a fancy dress party. I love that. Well, I'll use that if I may, Webby, at various times. Madonna looked like someone's nan at a fancy dress party. Totally wrong, but funny. Her advisors are too scared to say no, that looks wrong. It's the king's new clothes. Stupid does what? And it has nothing to do with our game. Hopefully all the Americanism will be left there to die. 6 weeks till the premiership starts. Oh, goodness me. Hope you're well. You're a good lady, doggy and family. Great show. Thank you, Webby. Catch you soon. Well, that's nice. Nice to hear that. And, of course, Izzy. Good morning, Izzy. Izzy puts us back onto the straight and narrow, back on our feet on the ground. She says, the Ipswich Cardinals won yesterday, beating the Berkshire Renegades 13-0. 30-0. This is American football, by the way. American football in England, as opposed to English football in America. Well, I suppose it could be described as English football. That means the Cardinals, says Izzy, the Cardinals are undefeated all season for the first time in 26 years. Well, that's pretty impressive, isn't it? I'll play this one for Izzy and Webby, particularly for Webby, I guess, because it's this man with the Doobie Brothers. Story a bit like Genesis, really. New guy takes over the lead, pushes them in a different direction, makes them a great deal of money.

What a Four Belize. The Doobie Brothers from Taking It to the Streets, I seem to remember. Right, so let's have a look at the front page of the newspapers. We're a little bit late, about 3 minutes late, but never mind. It's between friends, isn't it, really? I can tell you, most of the paper, well, they mentioned the World Cup final, but a lot of the papers, most of the papers, at least part of the front page, is devoted to Andy Burnham, who will be the new leader of the Labour Party and presumably also the new Prime Minister, but that's to come. Let's have a look at the I newspaper first of all. Viva España, it says. Torres goal in extra time takes Spain to World Cup glory. And there we are, there'll be more about that later on. Welcome Home is also on the front page here. England men's best World Cup team since 1966. This is the highest place we've been. Third place, the bronze medal. Finally get a break. Joyous end to tournament. I think they came home and had to watch the final on TV. That's a bit strange, isn't it? You'd think they'd let them stay there a bit longer so they can actually watch it live, give them nice seats and all that kind of thing. Here's the headline though. Burnham pledges, quote, breathing room to help UK on cost of living as he moves into number 10. You can judge the politics of these newspapers by the slant they place on this. Several of them yesterday were saying he's going to take us back to the 70s, and I think they didn't mean it in a good way. But we'll see what they're talking about today. Andy Burnham to promise fresh package to ease cost of living crisis when he makes his first speech as Prime Minister in Downing Street today. New PM expected to focus on domestic agenda, arguing that political stability will be needed to deliver tangible improvements in people's lives. Energy bill and bus fare caps among potential new measures, along with cancelling digital ID scheme. I thought the digital ID scheme was a good idea, to be absolutely honest. We're one of the few countries that I know of, I don't know, lots of countries, it's true, that don't have kind of digital ID. We were talking about this at the weekend with Leo, grandson Leo, who's 18, and we were saying, you know, do you have to show your ID? Well, and then we thought, well, what ID could there be? Driving license? Yeah, he could show his driving license. He's got his driving license, but otherwise, what are they going to do? There was a scheme in Ipswich a while back for young people to have their age on a proper card. They could show at clubs and things. I think that's founded now. MPs who helped put Burnham into number 10 braced for cabinet reshuffle as they vie for ministerial roles. That's the I's spin on it. How about the Times? What are they saying? Defence spending must be British priority, says US Ambassador. Trump booed on football's biggest stage. And there's a rather lovely, colourful, cheery picture of Shakira. Looking very, very young and very, very slim. But the headline is Burnham, my 10-year UK plan. Labour leader pledges to reduce cost of living. Hooray! Man set to become PM says father with dementia does not know. That's very sad. Andy Burnham will today offer people tangible improvements to help with the cost of living as the first step in a 10-year plan to rewire Britain's economy. That's a good phrase, to rewire Britain's economy. Well, we'll see. Don't know how many of those 10 years I'll be around, but we'll see anyway. Daily Mail, something about busting your diet, brick wall here. But the bit above the headline says, Messiah, in inverted commas, he is treated like that, isn't he? Messiah without a mandate. Burnham doesn't speak for us, say voters in South. As he enters number 10, Mail poll reveals he faces legitimacy crisis. Andy Burnham faces an extraordinary crisis of legitimacy when he enters Downing Street today. Right, do you think the Daily Mail is for him or against him? But it's pretty obvious, isn't it, really? There's Shakira. Shakira's halftime show shakes up World Cup final. Yeah, she was the only one I thought was kind of interesting. Shooting star, it says underneath the picture. The singer at the Spain-Argentina game last night. The first such show in World Cup history. At least it gave the players a jolly good long halftime to have a nice rest. Pop to the loo, have some orange. Do they have piece of orange? I don't think they do anymore. The Sun. Wonder what their headline would be. Madonna's a material goal, it says. Material goal. Yeah, she looks pretty good for her age. Well, she's 60-something. As Burnham becomes PM, government chaos on North Sea drilling, Trump praise piles on pressure. And their headline is one word, and that says turmoil.
This is the Sun, remember. Andy Burnham enters number 10 today with chaos already engulfing the crucial issue of oil and gas drilling. It's an interesting question, actually. If we do more oil drilling and gas drilling in the North Sea, where's it going to go? Are we going to sell it? Are we going to use it here and become self-sufficient? Don't know the plan, really. Good job I'm not Prime Minister. I haven't got a clue. Mind you, I've never been asked to be Prime Minister. There's Madonna again on the front page, flanked by a couple of goons in... Well, one of them's very tubby. I don't know who these two goons are. Oh, two Ronnies, it says. Hang on, let's have a little look. I wondered who they were. Madonna entertains the crowds during the World Cup halftime show last night with former Brazilian football legends, somebody. Oh, that's who they were. They were former Brazilian football legends. Terrible fitting tracksuits, awful ones. And the one on her left in the blue tracksuit is decidedly unfit for football. He's eaten a few pork pies. Burnham heralds new era of big state. That's the headline for the Daily Telegraph. National Lottery, Thames Water and bus services in PM's sight for nationalisation. And also on here is interesting. Heat pump homes face winter rationing. All those new houses that are near me have all got heat pumps in them because you can see the thing outside. Onions off the menu across France as heat wave decimates crops. Oh dear, the French need their onions. They walk around with strings of them around their necks. The Guardian. Excuse me, I'm just going to have a little cough. I spared you that by fading me down. Time for UK to face up to its challenges. Burnham, Labour leader to become Prime Minister and begin appointing cabinet today. Andy Burnham will warn today that Britain must be honest about the challenges it faces as he becomes its sixth Prime Minister in a decade. The Labour leader is preparing to introduce measures to ease the cost of living and allow more North Sea fossil fuel drilling. And there's a picture of the goal scorer. Spain goal scorer Torres sees off Argentina in extra time to win World Cup. Farage admits fraudster Cottrell paid for filming. Nigel Farage has admitted his friend, the fraudster George Cottrell, let him use one of his London homes and paid for social media filming before the last election, but insists it was totally undeclarable in every single way, he says. Let's talk about the £5 million gift here from the businessman who's based in Thailand or something. The Mirror. There's our three players. Well, not our three. There's three of our players. Jude Bellingham, Bukayo Saka and Reece James doing victory over France. Home on a high, it says. Emotional England stars hurting but proud as they fly in. Yeah, I think they missed the final. Doesn't seem right. But the main story on the front there of the Daily Mirror is first day at number 10. Burnham starts with cost of living and social care pledge. Our 7th PM in 10 years says he'll end chaos and bring hope. The headline is Burning Ambition. The burn part is part of his name, you see. Andy Burnham will today promise to give Britain more breathing space on the cost of living in his first speech as PM. The Labour leader is set to announce policy blitz all over the next week to ease the pressure on households and other help for social care. Mr. Burnham will also reflect on being our 7th PM in 10 chaotic years. Well, you don't need to listen to him now. Got the whole of it. Daily Express. I wonder what their spin is going to be. I wonder. Kimmy Badenoch calls for burden on families to be eased and benefits bill cut. Yeah, she's in opposition, isn't she? New PM has no mandate to raise taxes again, says this paper. Andy Burnham enters Downing Street today without either a plan for government or a mandate for raising taxes, Kemi Badenoch warned. The Tories leader has torn into the incoming Prime Minister for saying recently that he could, quotes, ask for a little more. And there's a close-up of Madonna singing, and she's got a whistle around her neck. I hope she's not planning a prank, you know, blowing the whistle at various times to muck the game up. No, I'm sure she's not. World Cup final super show. What else have we got? The Financial Times. So it's Andy Burnham again. Are you surprised? Burnham seeks tight grip on spending with beefed up control centre at number 10. Less reliance on Imperial Treasury. Pledge to restore faith in government. Cabinet named today.
Oh, they'll all be wondering as they have their breakfast, will it be me? Will it be me? Fashion houses face inventory glut as Europe bans destroying unsold stock. Don't know what that means, really. I have to think about that one. Right, I can't be bothered. And the Metro, three lions land as new PM installed. Welcome home. There have been a few changes. Yeah, pretty much. There they are, Kane and Bellingham with their medals around their necks. Stars Loki return after white knuckle ride, and the World Cup was exciting too. Burnham meets King today and will form new government as Starmer officially leaves. I feel sorry for him. That's not a political statement. I just think he's been bullied. It's not very nice, is it? Not very nice at all. There we are. On with the music.

If that reminded you of something, Amy Winehouse, Tears Dry on Their Own, you might have thought, that's from a Yes, that's a little bit, my version of a little bit of Ain't No Mountain High Enough, which is written by Ashford and Simpson. And that song apparently was written by Amy Winehouse and Ashford and Simpson. Tears Dry on Their Own. It's interesting, little pedigree there. Hi to all the Suffolk Soul singers who are listening to this morning. I'm sure some of them are. We had a really, really good concert on Saturday night. It was excellent. I thought it was probably the best we've done at our sort of spiritual home, St. Peter's by the Waterfront. We combined with the Cambridge Jazz Choir. Everybody seemed to think it was great. The audience were up on their feet and joining in and clapping and singing and dancing. It was great. When we do a good show, we do a good show, and it was a really good show at the weekend. Thank you to everybody in the capacity audience for filling the place. It was great. Captain and Tennille, love will keep us together.

Oh, that's good. That's Holly Near. Holly Near's a singer who started in the 60s and had lots of folk stuff and that kind of thing, moved into jazz, and I was totally unaware of her until I heard this song Fired Up. Holly Near, she's 77 now, so she's not doing as much as she used to do, but my goodness, that's a good song, isn't it? Hey, that's terrific. I'm enjoying that so much, I forgot what I was going to play. Never mind. We'll have a Duffy. We played this last week, I think.

Great stuff. Duffy and Mercy. Right, taking us out to 8 o'clock. There won't be carts. Is Robert Palmer. Every kind of people...

Robert Palmer was so effortlessly cool, wasn't he? So smart and so smooth, just great. Robert Palmer, every kind of people. Right, it's just gone 8 o'clock. We're going into the second hour now, and we'll, of course, I'd say of course, but I'm happy to say we've got today's musing from Ant, this week's History in the Making, it's called. We'll come to that in a bit. I'm going to put in a track that I really, really love. This is another wonderful song, thinking of the same kind of social concerns that we were doing with Holly Near just a minute ago, or similar ones. This is Sarah Jane Morris and her version of Dylan's I Shall Be Released. We'll have another Dylan song after Ant.

0: That is a wonderful styling of Bob Dylan's I Shall Be Released by Sarah Jane Morris and her fine ensemble band. Right, so how's the time going? It is just gone 8:05. It's time for Ants Musing. Of course, as you all know, if you're a regular listener to this programme, or even an occasional listener, and previous his musings, which are on his Spotify channel. Is that the correct thing? On this show. And we're happy to say he's back again today, after he was last week too. And this one, he's thinking about the past, really. History in the making.
1: We just had a wonderful week in Guernsey and Alderney. They have a complicated history which makes it even more interesting. My memory will be of visions where the beauties of nature and symbols of human conflict uniquely juxtapose. They decided to join England when we lost Normandy. So, there are castles used to defend against the French, with later addition of many coastal towers called loopholes. The islands were taken over by the Germans during World War II, and batteries were added to defend against us. Alderney was evacuated completely beforehand by us, and was used as a forced labour camp by Nazis. But there's also a much earlier history than all of the above, indeed prehistoric, including dolmens or stone burial chambers. We went to one called Deus Dolmen in Guernsey. We had to bend down to get inside, but were just able to stand up in the small space beneath the capstones. It was good there was no one else in there. I started looking for a carving of a bearded man carrying a bow with my phone torch. I couldn't find him. Then Debbie saw what looked like it could be a hand. I ended up laying on the floor and could finally see the bearded man in all his glory. The photo I then took is the thumbnail to this podcast episode. When I came out, Debbie said, "Where are your sunglasses?" I thought they might have fallen out of my shorts pocket when I'd laid down inside. I went back into the dolmen and eventually found them on the ground. I reflected afterwards that if I had not, maybe they would eventually have been ground into the earth gradually by future visitors. And then in 2,000 years' time, an archaeologist would find a trace of glass and plastic there and declare the discovery as a sign of how we lived in civilization past. Such is the continuing path of history.
0: That's right, we leave traces wherever we go, really, and it would have been rather fun if you'd not found your sunglasses and been found in future generations and somebody had started wearing them. That would have been fun. Yeah, interesting. I didn't know all that history to Alderney, and extraordinary that the Nazis would take that. We would evacuate it, and the Nazis would take it over as a camp. That's remarkable. Thanks, Ant. Ant's musings can be found on his Spotify. As I said before, Ant Musings. Right, talked about Bob Dylan. We had a song written by Bob Dylan with Sarah Jane Morris just before that. This is the original of Bob Dylan's song, The Times Are Changing. It's the first track on the album, The Times Are Changing. I have all the early albums and most of the newer ones as well. I am a big fan. I actually wondered whether I was or not. The sleeve of this is really interesting. It's got pages and pages of a booklet called 11 Outlined Epitaphs by Bob Dylan. And it's It's so long. I mean, there are 11 of them. Each one of them is pages, pages, pages long. And it's sort of stream of consciousness poetry. I'll read the first paragraph or so. I end up then in the early evening, blindly punching at the blind, breathing heavy, stuttering and blowing up. Where to go? What is it that's exactly wrong? Who to picket? Who to fight? Behind what windows will I at least hear someone from the supper table get up and ask, did I hear someone outside just now? Yesterday, an hour ago, it came to me in a second's flash and was all so clear it still is now. Yes, it is. It's maybe hiding. It must be hiding. The shot has shook me up, for I've never heard that sound before, bringing wild thoughts at first, ragged wild, numb wild. Now, though, they've levelled out and been wrung out, leaving nothing but the strangeness. The roots within a washed-out cloth, dripping from the clothesline pole, strange thoughts, doubting thoughts, useless and unnecessary. I mean, it's heavy, good stuff. He is a fine poet, and it's not surprising that he won the Nobel Prize for Literature. That's what I should have said, the Nobel Prize for Literature. Right, and where is it? It's here.

Excellent. Bob Dylan and The Times They Are Changing, to go with Ant's musing today, which is called History in the Making. Absolutely excellent. I was just musing myself about other singer-songwriters who are of note and have made music which is important and so on. And this man, well, this duo, Simon and Garfunkel in this case, but Paul Simon has a wonderful body of work.

That's beautiful. Of course, that's it's credited on the sleeve to Simon and Garfunkel, but it's a version of an old folk song, and very fine it is too. But I wanted to play that as a contrast to the final song on the album, Parsley, Sage, Rosemary and Thyme, which is called 7 o'clock News / Silent Night. And listen to this. If you haven't heard it before, listen to it especially carefully.

0: Luther King says he does not intend to cancel plans for an open housing March Sunday into the Chicago suburb of Cicero. Cook County Sheriff Richard Ogilvie asked King to call off the march, and the police in Cicero said they would ask the National Guard be called out if it is held. King, now in Atlanta, Georgia, plans to return to Chicago Tuesday. In Chicago, Richard Speck, accused murderer of 9 student nurses, was brought before a grand jury today for indictment. The nurses were found stabbed and strangled in their Chicago apartment. In Washington, the atmosphere was tense today as a special subcommittee of the House Committee on Un-American Activities continued its probe into anti-Vietnam War protests. Demonstrators were forcibly evicted from the hearings where they began chanting anti-war slogans. Former Vice President Richard Nixon says that unless there is a substantial increase in the present war effort in Vietnam, the U.S. should look forward to 5 more years of war. In a speech before the Convention of the Veterans of Foreign Wars in New York, Nixon also said opposition to the war in this country is the greatest single weapon working against the U.S. That's the 7 o'clock edition of the news. Good night.
1: Enough said, really.

It's really lovely. You might have thought, yeah, it's obviously an old Paul Simon track or something like that. No, it's not. It's Paul Simon's son, Harper Simon. He's 53 now. He's only had 3 albums, but he has done work on films and all kinds of things as well. He's a bit of an author. But that's Harper Simon from his first album, which is just called Harper Simon. And that's the final track, Berkeley Girl. But my goodness, it sounds like Simon, Paul Simon, doesn't it? Or sounds like Simon and Garfunkel, really. Very nice too. Right, and now for something quite different.

That is just so very, very good. John Grant, Mysterious Strange Man, and Sigourney Weaver. And she couldn't get that accent right, neither could that other guy. That's just a great couplet. I love it. Right. Moving on, we'll have a look at the Ipswich Star after Teenage Fan Club, and this is Foreign Land. Been thinking about foreign lands, football matches all over the continent of North America.

I turn my headphones up really loud there because it just sounds so great. Teenage Fan Club, they're just wonderful, always have been wonderful, despite the odd loss of a songwriter, and that's Foreign Land. Right, how's the time going? It is almost 25 to 9. Crikey, Webby will be here with his excellent mouthpiece at 9 o'clock. We'll have a look at the Ipswich Star. It's our local newspaper. It's born again today, Monday, July the 20th. Of course, it doesn't publish over the weekend. And let's see what they are talking about. There's an Ipswich Star, an Ipswich Town story, rather, on the front page, which we'll have a look at. That's later on. It's interesting because Town is closing in on two goalkeepers. That's interesting. They're both from Holland. But we'll talk about this. Family fun starts here, it says on the front page. Win Festival of Wheels tickets. There's lots of things going on in the summer, of course. But the headline is not a good one. Staff warn families could suffer as 50 roles are threatened. This is a hospital story. Nurses feel blindsided by new plan. Up to 50 NHS staff nurses who support Suffolk families could be made redundant after devastating new council proposals, sparking fears babies and children will be put at risk. Suffolk County Council is considering making changes in the way it supports children, young people and families due to rising demand and costs exceeding funding. The council's proposals include making some community staff, called nurses, redundant. One nurse who wishes to remain anonymous said, "We're the backbone of the health visiting service offer. To lose this would be detrimental to the families in Suffolk. It would leave significant gaps in the service, putting babies, children and families at risk." A Suffolk County Council spokesperson said they understood that staff and residents were worried about the plans and recognised the important work that health visitors, staff nurses and the wider workforce do to support children and families. "We believe," this is the statement, "we believe we need to reshape the service so it remains sustainable." Oh, that terrible word, sustainable, means affordable, doesn't it, really? "So it remains sustainable and can focus on its core purpose of prevention, early intervention and supporting those with the greatest need," they added. They confirmed that no decisions have been made. Sounds grim to me. Cost cutting is destroying so many things. There's more of that on page 6. What else we got? Business is overwhelmingly back ambitious 5-year plan for Ipswich. There is a 5-year plan for Ipswich, in fact. Yes, there is. Businesses in the town centre voted overwhelmingly to back Ipswich Central's vision for the next 5 years to deliver safer, cleaner streets and ambitious campaigns. The ballot on whether or not to support the not-for-profit business improvement district ended on Thursday, July the 16th, with 91% of businesses who voted backing the organisation's plan for the town. This means that Ipswich Central will continue delivering targeted investment in town centre safety, marketing, events and business support until 2032, building on a programme that has seen a huge amount of success in recent years. Okay, we can read on. If you want to, it's in the Ipswich Star. Finally, the old Ipswich Crown Court, which is used to be joined to the big police station on the corner of Civic Drive, it's been sold months after going on sale in January of this year. Sitting empty for around 3 years, Ipswich Borough Council put the building up for sale with the hope that a new occupation of the building would support the council's vision for a thriving town centre. Sale agreed signs have appeared on the outside over the last few days, although the future of the building is unclear. The former Crown Court, which dates back to the 1960s, currently still has a number of cells which may require... This is a funny sentence. The former Crown Court, which dates back to the 1960s, currently still has a number of cells which may require significant development. Yeah. Okay. I think they might. A change of use will be required if the new owners wish for the building to become something other than a place of education, worship, court, museum, gallery or library. It's not allocated for anything else. Well, that's interesting, isn't it? I tell you what, that would make an amazing sort of escape room thing, wouldn't it? Lock people in, you know, you have a pretend trial, then you get locked in a cell and you have to escape. That'd be good. That'd be fun. Bit of a frivolous use for it, I suppose, but there we are anyway.
Lego event returns. This is on a lighter theme. An event for Lego fans of all ages and sizes will return to Ipswich later this year. There was one in the Hold a few years ago, but this is going to be in Inspire Sports Dome, it says. Now, I live in Ipswich, lived in Ipswich for years and years. I have no idea where Inspire Sports Dome is. Do you know where Inspire Sports Dome is? I don't know where it is. So obviously in Ipswich somewhere, well, that's where this big Lego event is taking place. October the 11th. Loads of roadworks coming up. Worsted Road, Grove Lane, High Street, two-way signals, Fonero Road, Dobbs Lane. There's loads of work going on. That's not good news. I suppose it is ultimately when the result comes. Man bit wife and brandished knife after she didn't make him lunch. Well, yes. I see. And here's a refugee who wants to be a referee. Hope he succeeds there. Firm sponsors shows. What shows are these, I ask myself. I will tell you. A law firm has been named as a season sponsor for Castle Park Theatre's open-air summer programme. That's in Colchester. It's the Ipswich Star, but it's a story from Colchester. A14 reopens after two-acre grass fire caused travel chaos. A section of the A14 near Ipswich was closed on Friday after a field fire which caused significant disruption for motorists. There's a blaze in a field near Old Norwich Road, visible from the A14. And lots of disruption going on there. Tinder dry everywhere is. Tinder dry. There's a bit more on page 6 of the axing of NHS staff. Very worrying. A 13th person has been arrested after the right-wing terror threat at the Islamic event, but a lot of them have been released. A total of 12 people were initially arrested on July the 12th and 13th, but a lot of those have been arrested, in fact, or released on bail. I don't know what was going on there. I hope it wasn't all a mistake. A summer fete has helped raise funds for a good cause. It was held in Trimley, St Martin, on July the 4th. And it had lots of entertainments and things. Oh, yes, we can hear all about it, but there's not a lot of point because it's all gone. What have we got on the next page? That will be page 8. Thousands back the Northern Bypass, despite the price tag. There is our MP, Jack Abbott, with a petition. He's presented a petition with thousands of signatures backing the Northern Bypass as solution to traffic problems on the A12, A14 and Orwell Bridge. He was speaking at a meeting of Suffolk County Council on Thursday. He said the county could not continue with the do-nothing approach, although the Cabinet Member for Transport at the Council said that the road could cost £500 million. He's got a signature. He's got a petition with signatures on it. What will happen there, I wonder? Market stalls set to move to support town centre improvements. That's interesting. Now, where are they going to move to? Market stalls in Ipswich are set to be relocated. There's not many of them left. Are set to be relocated as part of plans to improve the town centre. Ipswich Borough Council is proposing to move the stalls to the northern side of the Cornhill. Northern side of the Cornhill. Where's that? Where's the northern side of the Cornhill? I don't know where that is, the northern side of the Cornhill. It should say, shouldn't it really? I don't walk into town with a compass. There's going to be new gazebos. Here's the weather today. They pop the weather in at the bottom of the page. Monday, down and cloudy, 22. It's not actually down and cloudy now, it's bright sunshine. Tuesday, cloudy, sunny, 21. Wednesday, cloudy, sunny, 23. Thursday, cloudy, sunny, 25. Friday, cloudy, sunny, 27. So it's gradually getting... Somebody's ringing me up, I'm sorry, I should have put my phone on silent. Some cloudy periods on Tuesday, turning sunnier on Wednesday and Thursday, remaining mostly dry throughout, becoming hot in places as temperatures increase. And of course we have a hose ban. Lots of work with watering cans. Heritage building is backdrop for City of Culture bid. We must talk about the City of Culture application that's coming up. We must get to some people and ask them about it. We'll sort that out. Our nightmare is over, says Suffolk MP after jury returns a not guilty verdict. This is an MP you never hear about. You never hear about this guy at all. He is the MP for Central Suffolk and North Ipswich. Do you know his name?
I didn't either. His name is Patrick Spencer. He's been found not guilty of sexual assault, which is supposed to have happened in the Groucho Club in London. But apparently it didn't. This is a mystery. A mystery over use of a warehouse after 100 cars appear on the site. Wonder where they've come from. They're all identical. It's in Felixstowe, the former Sangamo Western factory. And they're grey and white cars. And there's tape covering the makes, models, badges and number plates. I don't know, but where are they going? I'm not sure they're grey and white. I think they're grey. They've just put white stuff on the roof and bonnets so that they don't get damaged. Interesting one, a bit of a mystery. I'm going to skip over a few pages now because we want to find out what this goalkeeper story is at Ipswich Town. They're looking at two goalkeepers, both of whom come from Holland. On the back one, the back part of the paper, they're talking about this. Ipswich Town are reportedly expected to agree a deal for Union Saint-Gilloise goalkeeper Kjell Scherpen. It comes after Sky Sports revealed early this month that the 6'8" shot stopper is one of the options under consideration to strengthen the position this summer. He's so tall, he could just reach up and stop the balls. New reports in Holland claim that Town are in talks with the Belgian club to do a deal and that the expectation is that an agreement will be reached to bring this 26-year-old guy to Portman Road. There's another one as well. That's about all we're going to do for the Ipswich Star so far today. Yeah, Steve Winwood.

closed off. Steve Winwood with a real classic, Higher Love, and then Brendan. Oh. I always forget that ending in the Wings version, and Brendan Benson faithfully reproduces it. Yeah, Brendan Benson's take on the Wings, and Let Me Roll It. Paul McCartney and Wings. Right, 5 minutes to go. Just gonna squeeze in a track. I have not reminded you to get in touch. You can get in touch. You still can get in touch. You've got 5 minutes or slightly less to get in touch with email graham.cleaver@ipswichcommunityradio.com or the social media if you would like to do that. I'm going to squeeze in one more track, which is Richard Marx and Endless Summer Nights. Very appropriate. Before I'm just reading Izzy's message here before Webby takes over with her mouthpiece. Those cells at the old courthouse might not need much development, she says, if they open one of those kinky nightclubs. I don't know what those kinky nightclubs might be, but there we are. And then she says, the IHS gardens at Hyde Hall over the border in Essex has the Lego trail at the moment. The models there are fabulous and inspire Ipswich, where the Lego is coming in October. She says, seems to be on Lindbergh Road, just off Nacton Road. Oh, yes, I know. It wasn't always called that, but it is. Right, thanks for listening, everybody. Handing you over to Webby, and thanks to Webby and Izzy for getting in touch. And this is Richard Marx. Like I said, Endless Summer Nights. See you Thursday for the 60s Hour.

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Good after morning, people. How are we all? We had a cloudy weekend, but it's like a Simpsons sky, I'd call it, out there today. There are those little cotton wool clouds, and it looks okay. Temperature going off the gauges is 20 already. It's 9 o'clock-ish. Now, here we are, Monday, been a busy weekend. There's been all sorts of football on. Do we really want to talk about that? Well, there's talk, and then there's talk. If you go on the Tinternet now, you'll see all sorts of things that weren't broadcast by the mainstream. You'll see people fighting, causing all sorts of upset. This is on the pitch after the game. There was a couple of incidents during the game. My old chap, and you've heard it said before so many times, cheats don't prosper. And

They didn't. Spain deserved a win. End of story. And that is the end of it. And I'm really pleased for Spain after seeing some of the horrors that went on during that match. One of the things, when you see people dive in a football match, you go, nah. But that was one where a young kid almost done a cartwheel. And you can't make up the way he went through the air and the way he hit the ground or the look on his face. A complete shock. And it just can't be in the sport. The elbows in the back of the head, all those things cannot be in the sport. And I'm afraid that spoils it. The controversy about the halftime show, you had, and this is an age-related comment, Hilda Ogden being driven around by a couple of impersonators of, what are they called, the cartoon plumbers, the Italian plumbers. Anyway, it was a farce. Do we want to see that in our game? No. Do we want to see the game split into quarters for adverts? No. Do we want to see the beautiful game played properly and people shaking hands afterwards? Yes, we do. One thing I want to see is the way the referees are treated in rugby, treated in football. If someone runs up to a referee and shouts in his face, he should be sent off immediately. And I would love to see it. Anyway, enough of that, enough of this. Let's have some oldies.

Kylie Aldis there with Cooking on Three Burners. Push it up. Where do we go from there? Let's have a couple of male vocalists that just sing. Oh, a couple of real voices. You go. They got tight pants on.

Obviously, I was singing along with that, and the cats in the neighbourhood had run away. This voice again, beautiful.

voice behind London Beats. Bit of Taran Motown. Do you know all the words to this? I do.

Where do we go from there? That's always hard, isn't it? Where do we go? Do we try? Oh, perhaps a bit of this.

Obviously, you heard me doing vocals in the background of that. You know I can't help it. Here we go. The papers today, as much as I dread reading this. The I paper. Burnham pledges breathing room to help UK on cost of living as he moves into number 10. Can anyone tell me who voted him in? In this democracy where we are supposed to be in charge, we the people are supposed to be in charge of this. I nearly said something show. Who voted for him? His own people. No one else. None of the public voted for him. He is not our Prime Minister. Now, as much as I would hate for anyone to think that I'm backing a different party or anything like that, I just want to really just, it's not any party or anything like that, it's just where does someone just walk into number 10? How does that even work? How's that possible? We know what happened with a certain young lady who was only in for a few days. We really need to take stock. If someone wants to stand and depose the person that's in, then surely it should go back to the people, shouldn't it? Sorry, it's just, it's neither apolitical or be political or anything else. It's just what I think. The Times. I was a high flyer, now I'm broke in midlife, whoever that is. Lady with red hair. And that's that rich red hair that's, yeah, obviously dyed. Not ever seen someone with natural hair that colour. I could be proved wrong. Just in case anyone says, dear. Defence spending must be British priority, says US ambassador. Well, the US ambassador has really no real say, does he? He's the US ambassador. He has no say in our politics, does he? So why even comment? Trump booed on football's biggest stage. Absolutely, because he's an orange blimp. And for those who witnessed that halftime show of dancers, because there was no one singing, they were all miming, Shakira was among a host of stars, including Madonna and Justin Bieber, who performed in the halftime show during the World Cup final. It was pathetic. Rooney summed it up, and I think I applaud him. I don't normally agree with him, but he was 100%. Burnham, my 10-year UK plan. Oh, is that a sort of diet plan? Daily Mail. Bust your diet brick wall. Forget the new Wegovy pill. Just follow our expert tips. And can I just make an observation? There's loads of adverts on social media for, you've got this problem, you've got that problem, you've got, as soon as you look up something, the algorithm kicks in and you'll get hit with adverts. Don't buy anything off social media. Don't. Just don't. It's just don't. There's not, it's almost like saying, I think Trump is right. Don't buy anything off social media. It's ridiculous. It's like, you know those old market stalls in London where the guy would say, I'm not giving you one plate, I'm not giving you two plates. No, give me 10 and I'll give you 100 plates. And basically he was just giving you a load of old rubbish. It's that. It's the same thing. It's the snake oil. Burnham doesn't speak for us, says voters in the South, Daily Mail. Shakira's halftime show shakes up the World Cup final. No, it didn't.
the Sun. Now, if you've seen any of the memes on social media of the picture of Madonna, it is, they are funny, cruel, rude, incredibly funny. The Sun, Madonna's a material goal. Oh God, where did I get these headlines from? As Madonna becomes PM, government chaos on North Sea drilling. Trump praises piles on pressure. Oh, the Daily Telegraph, and it's I keep smiling because I keep showing pictures of Nan in fancy dress. You know when you you go to a fancy dress party, and you go to a fancy dress party and you're gone as, I don't know, Mr. Blobby, Superman, or you've gone as Del Boy, or you've made the effort, you've gone or something, and your nan turns up and she says, "Don't I look like Wonder Woman?" That, your nan at a fancy dress party. Oh dear. And Tweedledee and Tweedledum with her. Daily Telegraph. Burnham heralds new era of big state. It's a state, all right. Heat pump homes face winter rationing. Don't know what that's all about. Onions off the menu across France as heat wave decimates crops. Yeah, that happens. The Guardian. Time for UK to face up to its challenges, says Burnham. And there's a picture of Torres as he runs off after sinking a goal. Fears of stateless babies amid surrogacy boom. Farage admits fraudster Cottrell paid for filming. Oh dear. Daily Mirror. Home on a high. Emotional England stars hurting but proud as they fly in. They came third. It's a World Cup where teams from all the countries played, and it got down to a few to make it. Italy wasn't in there. Just think on that. There was teams that didn't make it. So World Cup and you're third. It's not bad going, is it? Did they deserve third? On their last game, yes. On the other games, not so sure. Anyway, Daily Mirror. Burning ambition. Burnham starts with cost of living and social care pledge. Our 7 p.m. in 10 years says he'll end chaos and bring hope. Yeah, really. You think about that. 7 p.m.s in 10 years. Think about that. If that was your football team, i.e. Chelsea or whatever, that has had more managers than enough, you'd go, there's something wrong here. We need to do something about this. We need to consolidate. We need to go about this a different way. What do we do? Oh, we've got another PM. Daily Express. BBC's Nikki Campbell apologises for slur. I wonder what that was. Kemi Badenoch calls for burden on families to be eased and benefits bill cut. There you go. The new PM has no mandate to raise taxes again. And there's Nan. Financial Times. Burnham seeks tight grip on spending with beefed up control centre at number 10.
EU disunited on sanctions. Disunited? Disunited? Disunited? Is that a word? I don't know. I'll have to look it up. Disunited, never seen that before. Fashion house face inventory glut as Europe bans destroying unsold stock. Ah, well, there you go. And the Metro, welcome home. There have been a few changes. Stars Loki return after white knuckle ride at the World Cup was exciting. Tool. Three Lions landed as new PM is installed. Boom, boom, boom. And then we go, that's the Sundays. And it was Team GB, Josh Keir smashed the mile world record, which is quite incredible when you think that world record stood for years and years and years, and he smashed it. Really well. Anyway, so that's the newspapers out of the way. I can go to the gig guide after that. Where are we? Let's have we done that? We've done that. Have a bit of country.

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1: Her crazy is beautiful to
0: me. Her crazy is beautiful to me. I think so. Oh. Bit of smooth now, baby. Your smile. Well, that's not you smile.

It's a shame. Is it? I don't know. Let's have the Elgin's version of what's going on in the world. Evan must have sent you.

Where do we go from there? Why not? And then we'll do the gig guide, he says. We're like, gig guide.

All right. If I look at the grapevine, I see it says Clark Tracy's Jazz Champions at the Stoke Banana Hotel on Wednesday. Boom, boom, boom. I'm looking down. Cambridge to Dunbar Mills. Granary Garden, Flatford. Picnic concert. The Paul Simon story is on Saturday. And we come down. Let me go and just change the listing to all. And let's see if anything else pops up. Jam Night of Salutation, Thursday the 23rd. The Anglia Comedy All-Stars, Corn Exchange, Ipswich on Friday. And Burn the Floor, Nikita Kuzman, Supernova, the Regent Theatre, Saturday the 25th. Nikita Kuzman's going to be on stage with his, obviously, his shirt ripped open, his tan showing, and giving it the large one. And can I see anything else? I hope he doesn't get injured, otherwise I have to stand in for him, and it's really annoying putting all that fake tan on. I don't mind the dancing bit and thrusting my hips, but it's just a... I don't like that fake tan. It always makes my chesticles look strange. I know. Yeah. The WTF page, gigs for Friday the 24th. Picture House at the Pickerel and Stew Market. LTP Duo at the Liveland Stew Market. Remedy at the Shamrock in Town. Shane Revolution at the Swan Hedgehog. Backtrack and at the Lime Burners often. Double RUK Two Tone Reggae at the Railway Framlingham. That's all I got for Friday, sorry. Gigs Saturday. Backtracking at the Prince of Wales, Sudbury. The Rogue Crows at the Grapes, Bury St Edmunds. JF Dewar at the George Hadley. Wake Up the Nation at the Pickerel Stew Market. Angry Beaver at the Rampant Horse, Needham Market. Our old mates, Angry Beaver at the Rampant Horse. Do we pop down there to the Rampant Horse? We might do. LTP Duo, The Grange East Burgold, Gridlock at the Black Horse, Ipswich. Shane Baxendale at the Clayton Greyhound, Hang Fire at the Falcon, Felixstowe. Rehash near the pier at Felixstowe Carnival. Chocolate Fire Guard Experience at White Horse, Leyston. Head First at the Bull Colchester. And that's all I have. That is all I have gig wise until you get Sunday, really. And Sunday, guilty secret, a playing at the Harp. So if you really want to get wet inside and out, then come along. Do you have any Vic First Sticks 2B and a 13-inch Remo Ambassador Clear Tom Head? No, probably not. Good God gone. Have some of this. You know this.

0: So, it's 10:30. I'm going to pick the book up and read this book, See John Run, The Complete Radio 2, Janet and John, My Stories, as told by Terry Wogan, read by me. I open it and it says, and there's a yellow label in here that tells you where to go. I haven't read any of these since I bought it in the charity shop. What charity shop was it now? I'm trying to think. I don't know what charity shop it was. Can't remember. Doesn't say. I think it might have been Oxfam, I think. John goes to the dry cleaners. Today, Janet and John are going to the dry cleaners. John has a lot of dry cleaning, as all of his clothes are made of satin, silk, and lace. John is a popinjay. John is wearing his new summer outfit. Purple gumboots, waterproof pink trousers, and a silver sou'wester with orange stars. As soon as John has been strapped into the safety seat, Janet drives into town. Janet parks behind the dry cleaners, and John helps her carry all the dry cleaning into the shop. See Janet and John queue up at the counter.
1: Can I go play outside? Says John.
0: Janet says, yes, but stay out of mischief if you can.
1: I will,
0: says John. John walks down the street and looks in the shop windows. John likes shopping. See the credit card bills. John sees Mrs. Joy. John remembers that Mrs. Joy used to work in the post office in the 1970s. Do you remember the 1970s? John does. See John dance the hustle. Hello, Mrs. Joy, says John. Hello, John, says Mrs. Joy.
1: What fun!
0: Mrs. Joy says, I only came into town to pick up a big new gun bag for Mr. Bentley. We do a lot of shooting. John says, I hope you don't shoot cute bunny wabbits. No, says Mrs. Joy. We go target shooting. John says,
1: is that rather dangerous?
0: Mrs. Joy laughs and says, no, we are well out of the way of danger, even when we are marking the shots at the end of the range. There is a big bank of earth in front of the targets and a ditch behind in which the markers sit. Raise and lower the targets and point out where the shots have hit. It's called the butts. We usually split into two teams, men and ladies. The ladies don't mind taking time to mark the shots as they don't have to wear ear protectors, which mess up their hair. If you like, you could come along to the open day at Bisley in September. I'll be happy to take you along. Kind Mrs. Joy. John wonders if you can get sparkly green wax cotton.
1: Yes, please, says John.
0: John says goodbye to Mrs. Joy and hops and skips back to the dry cleaners to meet Janet. Janet is just paying for the dry cleaning and getting some new suit covers. Did you behave, says Janet. John says,
1: yes, I saw Mrs. Joy. She came into town to see Mr. Bentley, who has a big bag for her. Mrs. Joy was telling me all about what she gets up to out in the country at weekends. You need a special license from the police and a half-decent weapon. They normally have a team of men and ladies, and everyone has a chance to score. She said that most of the ladies don't mind it in the butts, as they don't need protection from all the banging. She said... she said if I'd like to give it a try, she'd be happy to take me out. Can you force a whole newsreader into a zip-up suit cover? Janet can. See John's face go blue through the little plastic window. Poor John.
2: I don't know. Oh my goodness.
1: Gene Knights.

This just popped up. UK charts 65 years ago. Well, it wasn't really a chart because they didn't have charts as such, but it was, I don't think it was 65 years ago. I think it might have been the year, I'm not sure, but I know that they're two systems they put together, so the charts are not that old. But anyway, it's allegedly a chart. Number one, Temptation, the Everly Brothers. And number two is Runaway, Del Shannon. Number three is A Girl Like You, Cliff Richard and the Shadows. Number four, Hello Mary, Lou, Ricky Nelson. Or Rick Nelson, as it was then. Hello Mary Lou, goodbye. Well, I ask you, Eden Kane. Well, I ask you. And it's, this is really weird. It's 65 years ago, and I can remember nearly all of these. Pasadena, The Temperance Seven. Halfway to Paradise, Billy Fury. Wow. But I Do, Clarence Frockman Henry. You Don't Know, Helen Shapiro. Running Scared, Roy Orbison. Surrender, Torna and Sorrento, Elvis Presley. Breaking In, A Brand New Broken Heart, Connie Francis. Time, Craig Douglas. The Frightened City, The Shadows. Weekend, Eddie Cochran. Baby, I Don't Care, Stroke, Valley of Tears, Buddy Holly. Pop Goes the Weasel, Anthony Newley. Ring of Fire, Duane Eddy. Romeo, Petula Clark. And Moody River at 20, Pat Boone. Wow. Pop Goes the Weasel, Anthony Newley, you know. Half a pound of tubby rice, half a pound of treacle. That's the way the money goes. Pop goes the weasel. It's one of those things, really strange, that you remember all these different bits and pieces. But hey, we smile. 65 years ago, and I can remember it. That is bonkers. Ladies and gentlemen, that is bonkers. Where am I? We're going there. Your Sweet Lover.

Wow. Sorry, I'm just doing a little nose through here. I just give me a second. I'll just do this. This is really good. I like this. Yeah, daddy. Boom, boom, boom, boom, boom. You'll be surprised. I know you will. When I get it. Bump, bump, bump. Oh, you're not coming up, you swine. Exactly 55 years ago, the Tams' Hey Girl, Don't Bother Me and T-Rex's Get It On were battling for the number one slot. Get It On, Banger Gone. And Hey Girl, Don't Bother Me. But 50 years ago, number one was Elton John and Kiki D, Don't Go Breaking My Heart. Dr. Hook, A Little Bit More, number two. David Dundas, Jeans On, remember that? Number three. Demis Roussos, I had to think before I said that. Those that know me know what my father used to call him. The Roussos Phenomena. Dorothy Moore, Misty Blue. Tavares, Heaven Must Be Missing an Angel at six. The

Hear Everything at number 15. Brian Ferry, Let's Stick Together. The Four Seasons, December 1963, Oh What a Night, number 17. ABBA, Fernando, 18. Combine Harvester, The Wurzels, 19. And Barry White, Let the Music Play. Wow. 50 years ago. Wow. Isn't that amazing? It seems like yesterday. Anyway, for those doing making journeys to Ipswich from Felixstowe, from those who have requested and doing journeys left, right and centre, for those dancing around the kitchen, for those unloading rubbish at the dump, for those at the trade counter going to pick up a screw, for those at the other trade counter getting some plumbing bits and pieces, for those all around us doing their daily chores, we will be off air at 12, but you know, I never can say goodbye. I'm always about. Isaac Hayes, a request.

Sorry, I'm having great fun here. Right. 1970, the chart was In the Summertime, Mungo Jerry. Number one. All Right Now, number two. Grovin' with Mr. Blow by Mr. Blow. Do you remember that? I so do. Upper End of Ben, Clearance Clearwater Revival, number four. It's All in the Game, the Four Tops, number five. Cottonfields, the Beach Boys. Don't quite remember that. Sally, Jerry Munro. Goodbye, Sam. Hello, Samantha. Cliff Richard. Love of the Common People, Nicky Thomas. And number 10, The Green Manalishi with the Two-Prong Crown. Brilliant. Ah, I bought this single, Abraham, Martin and John, Marvin Gaye, number 11. Down the Dustpipe, Status Quo, number 12. Something, Shirley Bassey, number 13. Honey Come Back, Glen Campbell. Yellow River, Christy. I saw Christy in Flixstone, actually, believe it or not. 15. Lola, the Kinks, number 16. I Will Survive, Arrival, 17. Everything is Beautiful, Ray Stevens. Not one of these funny ones. Lady D'Arbreville, Cat Stevens. The Wonder of You, Elvis Presley. Now, just looking at these, going further down the list, Up the Ladder of the Roof of Supremes. Groupie Girl, Tony Joe White. American Woman, The Guess Who. Love Like a Man, 10 Years After. Big Yellow Taxi, Joni Mitchell. Wow, it's like a sad old kind of movie, Piggity Witch. Remember Piggity Witch? Question of the Moody Blues. Wow. Neanderthal Man, Hot Legs. That was in the chart. Psychedelic Shack. Yes. Ooh. Wow, I'm looking down there. There's some incredible ones. The Letter, Joe Cocker. We have such a rich musical history, and we really should enjoy it. It's only 20 degrees today, so it feels chilled. It's a summer breeze about. All right, I know it's a corny gag.

0: and I fight through, and I fight through. 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
1: All right, the group is now.
0: No, I don't want that one, do I? Do I want that one? Yeah, I want that one. Sorry. Can you believe us that old?

0: And like a very naughty boy, I hadn't put anything else up. Because I'm a very... He's a very naughty boy. Oh! Ah, yeah.
1: Oh, girl.
0: Oh,
1: baby,
0: just
1: tonight,
0: in.
1: We are going to make love. Do you know how I know? Because it's Wednesday. And Wednesday's the night we usually make love. Monday's my night to cook. Tuesday night, we usually go and visit your mother. And I'll remind her how to use the Sky Plus box again. But Wednesday is the night we usually make sweet weekly love. Yeah, conditions are perfect. There's nothing much good on TV. Oh, conditions are perfect. You lean in close and say something sexy like,
2: I'm going to go to bed. I've got work in the morning.
1: I know what you're trying to say, girl. You're trying to say it's business time.

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That's all part of it. That's foreplay. 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

0: Making love. 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
0: I know what you're trying to say, girl. 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Then you say you want some more. 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

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From the Swan Princess, I believe, the cartoon. I think I'll sing along.

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Jeffrey Oswald, On the Wings of Love.

And it's an amazing thing. I know the album that that's on, and I know the next track, and it's playing in my head. How mad is that? Olaf, Belinda Gillette.

lovely Zan. Now, we've got a little bit of time to go. And we're going to try and fill it with some different local bands. He says, scouring his computer, looking for different things. We have some blues things coming up in the near future. Yes, we have some gigs coming up. Hey, well, where is it? I'm trying to see the song. No, not that one. Oh, could be there. I think it might be that one. No, it's not. Is it? Could be. Let's give it a go anyway. Why not?

Oopsie, I feel brand new. Now I've got your love, Adam Norsworthy. I'll be playing with him on the Cambridge Rock Festival on the 1st. Where do we go from there? Big blues artist playing the Blues Festival, the Great British Blues Festival up in Clew.

0: Well, ladies and gentlemen, it's the end of another show. Hope you had a good time. I hope you enjoyed the show. I will be on here next week. Be kind. Go out there, smile at a stranger, all the usual stuff.
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0: Something's going on with this. Because
1: the mic is mono.
0: Mm. Or there's something wrong with the PC. That would not affect the stream. Because the stream has nothing to do with this PC.
1: So, what's going on here? 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Everything ready, Windows?

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0: things that make you go,
1: And good afternoon, everyone. And this is JR on another brand new No Holds Barred show. I'm here for the next 3 hours playing chart, rock, and a lot and plenty of slices of cheese. We just kicked things off with CNC Music Factory with Things That Make You Go, We're going to be carrying right on with DJ Jazzy Jeff and the Fresh Prince and then the classic from Seal.

And welcome back, everyone. And that was Seal with Crazy. And before that was DJ Jazzy Jeff and the Fresh Prince with Summertime. We're going to be carrying right on with Kenny Thomas, Thinking About Your Love, and then a classic from Heavy D and the Boys.

Welcome back, everyone. And that was Heavy D and the Boys with Now That We Found Love. And before that was Kenny Thomas and Think About Your Love. We're going to be cracking right on with a classic from Enigma and then another classic from Nomad featuring MC Mike Freedom.

Welcome back, everyone. And that was Nomad featuring MC Mikey Freedom with I Want to Give You Devotion. And before that was the classic Enigma and Sadness Part 1. And we're going to be carrying right on with The Source featuring Candy Staten. And then a classic from PM Dawn.

And welcome back, everyone. And that was PM Dawn with Set Adrift on Memory Bliss, which of course sampled Spandau Ballet's True. And before that was The Source featuring Candy Station with You Got the Love. We're going to be carrying right on now with a classic from D-Light and then an absolute cracking song from Blue Pearl.

0: And welcome back, everyone. And that was Blue Pearl with Naked in the Rain. And before that was The Light with Grooves in the Heart. We're going to be carrying right on now with A Tribe Called Quest, and then a classic from the KOF.
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0: tribe called Quest.
1: How do you say?
2: Can I kick it?
3: I was waiting for that last comment.
4: Can I kick it?
5: Then do so, let's go.

0: Ladies and gentlemen, KLM have now left the building.
1: And welcome back, everyone. And that was the KLF featuring the Children. And that was with 3 AM Eternal. And before that was A Tribe Called Quest with Can I Kick It? It's hard to believe that all these songs so far are now 35 years old. Where has that time gone? They still don't seem 35 years old. They still seem very, very fresh. Anyhow, we're going to be carrying right on with a classic from EMF and then another classic from Belinda Carlisle.

Welcome back, everyone. And that was EMF with Unbelievable. And before that was Belinda Carlisle with Live Your Life, Be Free. We're going to be carrying right on now with classics from Roxette and Crowded House.

And welcome back, everyone. And that was Crowded House, We Fall at Your Feet. And before that was Roxette with It Must Have Been Love. We're going to be carrying right on now with a classic from The Wonder Stuff and then another classic from Michael Jackson.

Sure. Eat this.

Welcome back, everyone. And that was Michael Jackson with Black or White. And before that was The Wonder Stuff with The Size of a Cow. We're going to be carrying right on with a classic from Cher and then another classic from Vic Reeves with The Wonder Stuff.

And welcome back, everyone. And that was Vic Reeves with The One Stuff and Dizzy. And before that was Cher with the Shoop Shoop song, It's In His Kiss. We're going to carry right on now with the rock selection. And before I start that off, I'd like to give a massive shout out to good friend and fellow ICL colleague, Mr. Tommy Lambert. You can hear his shows, every Tuesday night from 10 p.m. till 1 a.m, which is completely unadulterated, completely uncensored. And I know it's a 6 weeks holiday now, but this show is most definitely not for children. And then every Thursday afternoons from 2 p.m. till 5 p.m. with Tommy's Rock and Metal Mayhem. Anyhow, we're going to be kicking off the rock selection with some Downstate, and then a brand new song from Night Ranger.

And welcome back, everyone. And that was the brand new song from Night Ranger called Sister Christian. And that comes from their Best Of album, which comes out on August the 28th. And before that was Downstate with Kingdom. We're going to be carrying right on now with the song that first actually got me into Xandria many years ago. And then the brand new song from Ian Parry.

0: Welcome back, everyone. And that was Ian Perry's Consortium Project 6 with A Kingdom for Heroes, taken from their new album, A Legacy of Empires, which is out on August the 14th. And before that, it was Zandria with Until the End. We're going to be carrying right on now with a classic song, a rare song from Aerosmith, and then the brand new song from Wood Burnt Red.
1: Zag us out, anyhow, bad man now, zag us out,

And welcome back, everyone. And that was a brand new song from Wood Burnt Red called Fire Me Up. And that comes from their brand new album, Hold On Tight, which comes out on the 4th of September. And before that was Handman Jewelry from the absolutely brilliant Aerosmith. Next up, we have got a song which is a collaboration of artists, which when you first hear about who's involved, you think this song will not work, but it actually does work really good. And after that, we've got the brand new song from Mason Hill.

0: rule of three.
1: Thank you very much. Sir Paul, thank you very much.

And welcome back, everyone. And that was a brand new song from Mason Hill called Hurricane. And that comes from their brand new album called World So Wonderful, which is out on the 23rd of October. And I cannot wait for that. And before that was Linkin Park featuring Jay-Z and Paul McCartney with a mix of Numb, Encore, and of course, Yesterday. We're going to be carrying right on with a cracking song from Breaking Benjamin and then a song from Nickelback.

And welcome back, everyone. And that was Nickelback with Horizon from their album Get Rolling. And before that was Breaking Benjamin and Breath from the album Phobia. Now, here at ICR, we love different, so much variation of music. And speaking of variation of music, I cannot wait for Latitude this weekend. It's going to be the first time I've actually camped out at a festival, and it's something that I'm really looking forward to, and I'm sure that many listeners out there are actually going to be attending as well. It's going to be a great few days with some absolutely brilliant artists and some rather obscure ones as well. It's going to be a great few days. Anyhow, we're going to be finishing off the rock selection with a classic song from the Rolling Stones, and then we're going to be hitting the 80s with a song from Christopher Cross.

And welcome back, everyone. And that was Christopher Cross with Arthur's Fiend, The Best That You Can Do. And before that was absolutely brilliant, Rolling Stones with Jumping Jack Flash. Now, this week's Three of a Kind is next, and I'm going to be doing something a little different. I'm going to be playing three songs from the Arrivive mix and three songs from Annie Lennox. It's to celebrate Annie Lennox's voice and her actual career in music. And while some of the songs are more 90s than 80s, they're still extremely relevant because what an absolutely fantastic artist. And it's recently gutted to learn that she's actually now retired from singing, which is such a shame because she's such an amazing voice. Now, we're going to be kicking things off with Why. And then Here Comes the Rain Again.

And welcome back, everyone. And there we had Rhythmix with Here Comes the Rain Again. And before that, we had Annie Lennox with Why. We're going to be carrying right on with Annie Lennox and No More I Love Yous. And then Rhythmix, Love is a Stranger.

Welcome back, everyone. We had Eurythmics with Love Is a Stranger, and before that was Annie Lennox with No More I Love Yous. Next up, we have got Annie Lennox with Love Song for a Vampire, and then we're finishing off the selection with Eurythmics and Falling in My Side.

And welcome back, everyone. And that brings us to the end of this week's Double Rare Kind. We kicked things off with Annie Lennox, Why, then Eurythmics, Here Comes the Rain Again, then back to Annie Lennox with No More I Love Yous, then Eurythmics with Love is a Stranger, then Annie Lennox, Love Song for a Vampire, and then Eurythmics, Thorn in My Side. We haven't got that much time left, so we're going to be carrying on with a classic from Mr. Paul Young.

0: And welcome back, everyone. And that was Paul Young with Come Back and Stay. Now, unfortunately, we have come to the end of the show, and it has been a good one as per usual. I hope everyone has a great week, and those who attend the Latitude, like myself, I hope you all have the most absolutely fantastic time. And as I'm doing photography there, if you are in the front row across the stages, you never know, you might see yourself on the ICR FM Instagram and Facebook page. Anyway, have a great week, everyone, and I'll see you again soon.
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cutting out, never mind. Yeah, that's Glass Hammer. And I think we played a bit of that last week, I think. And that is off the album Corndom. And that's called She's a Lonely Tower. And that's from 2011. And welcome to the Blue Sunflower Show on a Monday afternoon. This is me, Steve Mann, live from home. And we're here 4 till 6, playing something a bit different. That's okay. And I'm just checking we're all coming through on the app and through the FM 105.7 FM speakers here and home, and that's fine. And also through the ICR UK app and via the website, and lots of different ways to listen and listen again. And thanks to the all the DJs and presenters before and after today, and all the while, really, on throughout ICR, and all the tech team that keep us all going. Much appreciated. Right, there's a short track. This is Mamas and Papas, and this is from about 1967-68, and Dancing in the Street.

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1: Can't we forget that motor city?
0: And forget about
1: all way down in LA, California.
0: Way down in LA, California.
1: Not to mention half a leg Nova Scotia.
0: Doesn't mention it, please.
1: Or Lombard. You visit Lebanon.
0: Who?
1: Cream, you know.
0: Yes, I know.
1: Manchester?
0: Oh, Emlish. Emlish.
1: Alexandria?
0: Hey, Virginia, Virginia.
1: Falk Church?
0: Where's that?
1: Alabama. Ooh, Boyle Heights.
2: Boyle Heights, never.
3: Yeah, it's not an old version, but it's a version of Dancing in the Street, and a bit odd at the end, I suppose, really, with the talking part. Anyway, that's Mambas and Papas from 1967, and a cover of Dancing in the Street. A lot of the songs were originally written, but that's obviously a cover. Right, so I think I'll check on that. I'm sure it is, but let me have a look on the label, actually, can't I? And yeah, that's right, yeah. Okay, good. Next track is... Let me get my information here. This is going to be Emma Tricker, or Tricia, and it's T-R-I-C-C-I, and Christora House. And this is taken from the album Aspirin Sun. And here it comes here. If we do this...

Yes, Emma Tricker on Bella Union Records. And is that right? Yeah, just checking this. And Christora House, I think, or Christ, yeah, Christora House, I think is how it's pronounced. And a taken from the album Aspirin Sun. And I hope you enjoyed that. We're at 20 minutes into the Blue Sunflower Show on a Monday evening, live on a Monday evening. We can listen again straight away. I just checked all the apps and the FM's working okay. And on the app, it's very ICR UK app, tells you the what track is playing and shows you a picture of the record sleeve, which is quite handy as well. Very nice. This next track is a band called Octopus. And this is On My Mind. And this is an ocean of rocks, and this is from about 2011, I do believe. Yeah, here it comes. Yeah.

Yeah, that's Octopus, a band called Octopus, and a track from about 2011, and that track was called On My Mind, and that is taken from the album An Ocean of Rocks, and that is on the Broken Silence Records. And thanks for tuning in to Ipswich Community Radio. This is the Blue Sunflower Show on a Monday afternoon live at 4 till 6. This next track is Steve Miller Band, from about 68, 69, maybe a bit later. I'll find out in a sec. This is a track called, which one I can play? No, I wasn't going to play that one. Let's play this one here. This is, I was going to play Seasons. Here it comes here. So this is off the vinyl version, so bear with me. And that just queued it up. So it should be coming up. Here's the track.

Yeah, a great early track from Steve Miller, about 1969, that is. And on Capitol Records, and that's called Seasons. I like that one, co-written with Sindrin, I think it's how it's pronounced, or Sidrin. Hope you enjoyed that. On If You Scream to Your Radio, next track is going to be Explosions in the Sky, and this is by 10 Million People. And this is taken from the album End. And let me play this track now. Here it comes.

It's right now. I think it's explosions in the sky, and 10 million people. And that's taken from the album End, and that's on Bella Union Records. And it's whizzing through in the show today. I made myself a cup of tea while I was playing, had it on in the background, very nice. And this next track we're going to play is Touchdown, and Throw Them to the Sky. And this is off the album The City Sleeps, and this is from about 2010, 2011 time, I do believe.

Yeah, it's let's get this right. Touchstone, because it's and throw them. Trying to do too much here. Throw them to the sky, and taken from the album "The City Sleeps," and that's from about 2011 time, I do believe. And it's good, isn't it? Enjoyed that one. That's on the SPV label, I do believe. Next track is going to be off the great album by Moody Blues. On the Threshold of a Dream, and I know it sort of crossfades, but I'll try and get this one. This is off the vinyl, and this track is called Lazy Day.

Yeah, sure. Sweet. That goes into the next track there, doesn't it? It's the crossfade on that. That's The Threshold of a Dream. And a Ray Thomas song, I do believe, called Lazy a Day. And that's on the album from about 1968, 69. I'll get the information on Duram label, obviously. And let me get the date there, 1969, sorry again. And that's On the Threshold of a Dream. Hope you enjoyed that. The next track is, I'll just get this back on here. I'm just searching something else or getting something else ready to play. And this is going to be, if I click that one, here it goes. This is Helen Gagne and Little Match Girl. And this is taken from the album Polish the Machine. Here it comes. Yeah.

A great track, and let me just find out more information about that. And that was A Little Match Girl is the name of the track, and that is Helen Kenya. And let me just turn it off there. Sorry, and I think that's how it's pronounced, taken from the album Polish the Machine, I do believe. Hope you're okay, Blom. It's nearly an hour into the show already. We've got some good tracks queued up here for you. This next one is going to be Adrian Linker, I think sounds pronounced, and this is called Anything, and this is taken from the album just called Songs.

That's Adrian Lenker. And Adrian Lenker, sorry. And Anything is the name of the track. And that's taken from the 4AD album, just called Songs, I do believe. And that's from about 7 or 8 years ago, I do believe, as well. And I hope you're okay today. Halfway through the Blue Sunflower show, and enjoying you playing something a bit different, if you don't mind, which you can listen to again straight away if you want to as well. I've been playing a lot of David McWilliams. If you don't mind, this might be the last track for a while. This is off another album I've got. It's called The Beggar and the Priest. And this track is going to be called Morning That Looks Like Rain. And this is on the Dawn Record label, which is a bit of an odd one, but same as Mungo Jerry, where I do believe. And this is 1973, David McWilliams.

us there. David McWilliams got a bit of a soft spot for David McWilliams, and that is, I'd say, on Dawn Records, and that is from about 1973, and that is called Morning Looks Like Rain. And yeah, let's see, I think that's all I can find. Yeah, on the album is called The Beggar and the Priest. The next track we're going to play is Cold Bones, and this is The Flooding of the World. This is taken from the album The Cataclysm. Comes here, here it comes.

Yeah, a band called Cold Bones and the flooding of the world. And yeah, is that right? Yeah. And taken from the album The Cataclysm on Dunk Records. Right, next track is going to be the Magic Markers and Find Your Ride. And this is taken from the album 2020.

Yeah, that's a band called A Magic Marcus from about 2020, I do believe. And yeah, and that's taken from the album 2020. And it's called Find Your Ride. Next track is Monkeys. This is one of the few self-written ones. This is by, Michael Nesmith. And this is Listen to the Band. And this is the Monkeys. About 1969, I do believe. Here it comes. It's called The End of the Last Man. It's quite a tight album with the tracks of the band, as the Americans call it. This is it coming up here. 1969.

Very short tracks, the Monkees, and listen to the band Mike Nesmith's song, taken from like a great sits album, really. And sorry, I couldn't cue up very well, but it's hard to see that one with lots of tracks on each side of the album. Next track is going to be a new track. This is a band by called A Forager, and this is Your Good Time is the title of the song. Here it comes.

Yeah, I think that's how to pronounce it. It's a forager, F-O-R. Oh, what have I done here? I've pressed the wrong button. Anyway, that's forager. And a track. Oh, I need to, hang on. I'll come back to this one in a sec. Let me just pause that. And here it is. Yeah, I'll, there it goes. And I'll give you, yeah, for F-O-R-A-G-E-R. And from the album, Your Good Time. And yep, we get more info. It's a brand new track, and that's from the album Even a Child Can Cover the Sun with a Finger, which is a great title for an album, isn't it? Yeah, and 2026 is the year of release. I think they're an American band, and on tour in the UK soon, I do believe. Right, that's brilliant. Okay, this next track is a track from 2020, and this is Rosalie Cunningham.

Well, it's Rosalie Cummings. I think it's got a bit of swearing on. That was how I fade that one out. I didn't realise that. Okay, I apologise about that, and hope you didn't notice that. And I'll fade that one out. I'll play another track in a sec. This next track, I do apologise. And this is next track is McQueen, Clark and Hillman. And this is a track called, this is a Gene Clark song called Feeling Higher. Here it comes here.

That's a co-written Gene Clark song off the album McGuinn, Clark and Hillman off the vinyl version, and that is on Capitol Records, and that is off the album that is called McGuinn, Clark and Hillman, I do believe, and that's from 1979. The next track, if I can pronounce this, this is going to be Indigno, I think that's how the band name is pronounced, and Urge Decipherer The No CEO, I think that's pronounced, is the title of the song, I do believe, and taking the album Adios, I think. And here it comes, here, after I've explained all, it should fade in here.

it's a band called Indigno, I think that's pronounced, and Urge Decifra, no, a CEO or Chow, I think it might be, I think, and taken from the album Adios, and that's about all I know. It's on Dunk Records, and I hope you enjoyed that one on the Blue Sunflower Show on a Monday afternoon, live on a Monday afternoon. I've been checking, we're going out, and we've got ICR going out on 105.7 FM, and thank you very much for that, and also via the ICR UK app and lots of different ways, and via the website as well, lots of different ways, and Radio Player, I do believe, as well. So lots of different ways to listen to the Ipswich Community Radio. Next track is going to be Beth Hart, and this is called Sugar Shack. This is on Rough Trade, and this is taken from how the album Where Is My Mind, I think it is, and this is from about can I find a date, 2019, there you go. All right, brilliant, here it comes here. Reading in.

0: Track from 2019. That's Beth Hart and a track called Sugar Shack, taken from the album War in My Mind. And that's from, let's say, about 2019-2020 time. This next track is going to be Van Morrison off the album Wavelength. And this is the title track from 1978 off the vinyl version. Here it comes, here. On Warner Brothers. And, I think one is fading coming up, I think.
1: Isn't a song about

Yeah, Van Morrison off an album called Wavelength, and that's the title track, and that is on the Warner Brothers label. That's from about 1978, I do believe, and that's, yeah, I think that's all we need to know about that, I think, yeah. And next track is going to be, let's get more information about it. This is a band called Georgian, and let me get the information here, and the Ballad of the 99s, and taken from the album The Solitude of an Empty Sky. Here it comes. Yeah, if I do this, and that should all appear. Here it comes.

Enjoyed them. It's quite a long track, but there's lots going on there. So it says Georgeson, and I think it says friends the ballad of the 1999s, and that's taken from the album The Solitude of an Empty Sky. I like that one. Hope you enjoyed that one on Ipswich Community Radio on the Blue Sunflower Show. I think we can squeeze maybe one more track in, which will be Louise Lemon. I might be able to squeeze a couple more in, but thanks for tuning in. But I'll say goodbye now, and hope you'll tune this next week for the Between 4 and 6 for the Blue Sunflower Show. I'm here every Monday playing you something a bit different. Obviously, you can listen to lots of the other shows on ICR as well, but that's going to be a tune in anyway. And listen again to all of them as well via the ICR UK app and the website. As I said, this is Louise Lemon and a track called Almond Milk, and A Broken Heart is an Open Heart, and this is on Broken Silence Records.

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minute. I've got some notes on the back of an envelope here. Here we go. 9 a.m. to 11 a.m. every Friday morning, you can listen to the Rest of the World show here on ICR FM. I'm David, and I'll be playing you some top drawer offshore sounds. The Rest of the World show, the show that's much cooler than its presenter.

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10: Hang on a minute, I've got some notes on the back of an envelope here. Here we go. 9am to 11am every Friday morning, you can listen to the Rest of the World show here on ICRFM. I'm David and I'll be playing you some top drawer offshore sounds. The Rest of the World show, the show that's much cooler than its presenter.
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Hey, good evening. I'm Jonathan Baker. This is Baker's Dozen Radio Show here on ICR. And we are here on your radios on a Friday night from 7 p.m. And we're also repeated at 6 p.m. on a Monday night as well. And we're bookending yet another sunny weekend with brilliant new music for you here on the radio. 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Also online on your apps, your smart speaker, and we're here for the next hour. Thanks ever so much for taking the time to join us. And if this is the first time you've tuned in, then let me tell you that tonight's show isn't a usual show, and more about that shortly. Usually on the program each week, I search through loads of new music releases, pull together a playlist that I absolutely love, can't wait to show on the radio for you, featuring new tracks, local tunes from loads of different genres. It's approximately a dozen brand new tracks for your evening. And we also tell you about those gigs coming up over the next couple of weeks as well. Now, if that's intrigued you further, check out our Instagram page. All the information is available there for you. Listen again links, playlists in case you missed what tune was playing. You want to see what we played before and other bits I might post as well. You can also get in touch with the show through the socials. It'd be great to know what new music you've been enjoying over the past few weeks, and we might be able to play it on a future show as well. Or any gigs, in fact, that you've been to, or any upcoming gigs on the horizon as well. So, mentioned, tonight's show, slightly different because one of our region's biggest music festivals is taking place in Southwold next weekend. Yes, Latitude Festival returns to Henham Park, bringing you 3.5 days, a couple of things on Thursday night, of fantastic music to the East Coast. And so I thought, well, tonight, let's take a look through the lineup. Let's have a look, see what's being on the festival schedule and play out just a small selection of those brilliant local artists you can see live over the weekend, and a few other recommendations as well. I'm also going to squeeze in a gig guide for you, though, just to make sure you've not missed any other opportunities to see live music over the next few weeks or so. So it's an absolutely jam-packed show for you this evening, squeezing in as many artists and acts playing Latitude that we can, from the local artists.

listener's perspective, plus a couple of other recommendations as well. And let me tell you who we started off with. We started off with the brilliant band Lime Garden. Their track is called Cross My Heart, tuned from their album Maybe Not Tonight, released earlier this year. A simply superb album that has so many great tunes on it. Can't recommend it enough. And definitely a band that I want to check out over the weekend. Now, I did check the Latitude app, and I don't think they've announced the times through that yet, but Clashfinder seems to have sneakily documented some times that I'm going to mention with a massive caveat that they might not be correct and might also be subject to change. Now, with that in mind, Lime Garden are scheduled to play the second stage at 3:20 on the Friday. Definitely going to be at that. And they currently clash with Adult DVD, which I'm gutted about. So if there's any movement at those times, I bet you just schedule those guys afterwards and go watch them as well. But Lime Garden playing the second stage, 3:20 on the Friday. Cannot wait to see them. And a great tune starting off tonight's show. That was Cross My Heart. Now, so other than that and Lime Garden, we've got one more band at the end of tonight's show that I'm playing from, that I really want to see live from a kind of a non-local perspective, because I want to see all these local artists. But it's from Get Down Services that I can't wait to play for you this evening, and can't wait to see them live over the weekend as well. I'll tell you a bit more about them later. But the rest of tonight's playlist, importantly, is all from those brilliant local artists that you can see over the weekend, just showcasing how strong and brilliant the local music scene is across East Anglia. And all of these tunes are phenomenal. I know all the sets on these local artists are going to be so, so good, so you do not want to miss them. So tonight's tracks include tracks from Mama Oh No, Native James, Rooty, I'm a Fire, and loads more as well. So stay tuned because you do not want to miss them. And let's get going with these local artists now. We're going to start off the brilliant Gabby Rivers, local artist who recently played the debut Halo Festival in town couple of weekends ago. And they also played Baker's Dozen Summer Sounds last year, put on such a great performance, released an EP earlier this year as well, called What Is The Problem. It's a great track I'm going to play for you from that. It's called Leave Me Alone. Catch Gabby 9 p.m. on the BBC Introducing Stage over the weekend. That is taking place for you. Let me check the day. I'm going to give the instructions. They're playing on the Saturday, I believe. Yeah, Saturday, 9 p.m. So make sure you check them out. But we're going to start off with their tune. This is the brilliant Gabby Rivers, and this is the fantastic Leave Me Alone.

0: Oh, what a huge tune. Absolutely love that track. Native James, track is called Power. That is going to be on Real Live. Ipswich Artists had an unbelievable last couple of years. They're going to have the BBC introducing stage on the Friday night at 9 p.m. going off. It's going to be unreal. They played loads of festivals recently as well. Reading and Leeds, Glastonbury, the BBC introducing, and of course gigs in Ipswich as well. Headlined the Bars last year. Great gig from them. So much energy and so much noise in the performance. You definitely want to check them out. And just discovered before going on air this evening that they've just released a brand new tune. Haven't checked it out yet, but it's called Never Been Scared, which I'm going to listen to over the weekend, and you can check it out and listen to that now. That's available through all your usual streaming services. Great tune from Native James and Power. Before that, Norfolk band Mama Oh No. Track was called I Will Stop at Nothing. Tune released towards end of last year from the album Fuzzulator. They've just played Also Festival as well as a festival warm-up show in Norwich as well. They're going to be playing on the Saturday, 7:50, full 40-minute set, which is going to be brilliant from them. Haven't seen them live yet, so really, really looking forward to seeing those guys. And of course, we started off tonight's, those three tunes back-to-back. Gabby Rivers, tune was called Leave Me Alone from their EP release earlier this year, playing on Saturday at 9 as well. BBC introducing stage 2, so make sure you go and check those guys out. Three great tunes, all from local artists. You can see live next weekend at Latitude Festival. So if you are heading up to the festival, you've got to make sure that you check all these artists on the lineup from the local area, all predominantly at the BBC introducing stage. But there's just so many artists that we've played in the show that we love, that we cannot wait to see over the festival. And it's got the best lineup. It's got the best lineup for the festival. So do make sure you check all of those out. We've got plenty more to come for you on the show, including tracks from Ruti, I'm a Fear, Nadia Kadek, Pleasure Inc., Elfay, AO, LU, and Mechanics as well. Plus a tune from Get Down Services at the very end of the programme. But now it's time for this week's edition of Music News.
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0: Yeah, if I could press the right bed button, the right bed would play. It is time for music news. This is where each and every week we give you a rundown of those gigs taking place over the next couple of weeks and the many brilliant venues we have in the local area to get your live music fix. And as we usually do, we're going to start down at the Smokehouse. And tonight, for those Friday listeners, gig at the Smokehouse, Hello Kitty Fun, London Playing, plus a couple of others as well. Check out the Smokehouse socials for more information about that and see if there's some tickets on the door. Then Friday, 24th of July, local band showcase featuring emerging Suffolk indie rock acts. Cryptid Hives, Yevi and Guildcore are playing. You can check out more information about that on the BTC website. The Church tomorrow night, Transmission, the Sound of Joy Division, apparently a highly acclaimed post-punk tribute band, are playing there, so see if there's tickets available for that. 24th of July over at the Bard, Andrew Cushing is playing, and support for that gig comes from Grace Calver, so make sure you head down to support that. And then on the 25th of July, it's Equilibrium, Underground House and Techno Night, with Lovetronic, Marcus Harris and Izzy B on the lineup. Let's move up to Bury St Edmunds and Stowmarket Hunter Club tomorrow night. Monsters of Metal 2026 all day showcase celebrating heavy underground UK metal acts. And then on the 24th of July, Joanna Eden Band, you can check out at the venue. Let's go over to the John Peel Centre, 18th of July tomorrow night, Parker Barrow and Georgia Nevada playing. Phil Jackson is at the B-side tomorrow night as well. Then on the 23rd of July at the venue is Emerge Local Night, Ava Lee, Jess and Deck, Milvane and Marley, you can see. Then on the 31st of July, it's Indie Night, Blank Talk, Bayou and Iona Sky are going to be playing the John Peel Centre. And the same night, Beth, Eliza and Grace Calvert will also be there too. That's the B-side. Then Norwich venues, Voodoo Daddy, 17th of July. That is this evening for those Friday listeners. Nick Mobin, May Gabriels and Evie Gilson are playing. 18th, it's Glimmer and Canvas Tile. 23rd, Evolfo Fox, Vieira and the Silvers, plus Liv. 24th, Art House Horror. And then the 26th is Mistopheles as well, playing the venue. So do check all those artists out as well. And also one more thing to mention, Colchester Arts Centre, When Rivers Meet, are playing on the 23rd of July, but that's a sold out gig, so if you are heading down for that one, enjoy. So those are the gigs taking place over the next couple of weeks or so. And obviously, as you're listening to Latitude, you'll know that tonight's programme is all about Latitude, with loads of local artists on the lineup, which is brilliant. But there's also been a couple of other announcements as well. One further ahead that I just want to mention, you might have seen it, it's the Smokehouse's 10th anniversary taking place in September, and there's going to be a gig from Tune Up, which has just been announced on the 18th of September. You can catch Dollface headlining, support from Milvain and Yarrow, and tickets for that one are available now for just £8 plus a booking fee, so make sure you check that out. That is it for tonight's music news. More next week, and now back to some brilliant music that you can see live at Latitude next weekend from local artists. And next up, a phenomenal track from an artist originally from Essex but now based in London. The artist is called Ruti, makes emotionally rich music, drawing inspiration from the likes of Labi Siffre, Michael Kiwanuka, Leon Bridges, Florence and the Machine. And when I heard this tune, I just thought it sounded so good that it had to be on tonight's playlist. They've received Radio 1 airplay, open for Bastille on tour, and they're going to be playing the BBC introducing stage at 9 p.m. on next Sunday. So this is Ruti and a summer vibe of a tune. This is Flowers. You're going to absolutely love it.

Nadia Kadek, the brilliant, fantastic tune from them called Feeling It All. The tune is from their debut EP, Green Car, released towards the end of last year. Brilliant songwriting from the artist, released some amazing tunes on that EP. So if you haven't checked it out, do go and make sure you give that a listen. They're going to be playing the BBC Introducing Stage at 7:50, and that is taking place on the Sunday. So make sure, if you're at the festival at Latitude, go and see them, because they're going to be absolutely brilliant. Another artist playing the same day as one of the tracks I played just before was Ruti and Flowers. They're playing a bit just after Nadia Kadek on the same stage. But before Nadia Kadek, of course, was I Am A Fear. The track was called Dreaming, which was released on an EP called The Drafts last year, alongside the tune Lost, which we absolutely loved on the show here. Really, really enjoyed those two tunes. I Am A Fear played BTC All Daya recently, earlier in the year, which was absolutely fantastic. Was that early this year? Was that last year? I can't even remember. I'm losing track of time. But anyway, that was a really great set from them, and really looking forward to seeing them live. They're playing Friday at 5:30. And they played also a great set from Introducing recently, which you can check out some clips on their socials and YouTube. So do make sure you go and do that. And as mentioned, we started off with a brilliant track from Ruti. Tune was called Flowers. Artist from Essex, now based in London. You can catch them Sunday at 9 p.m. Really, really like the sound of that track. I think it sounds so, so good. Three fantastic tunes, all from artists playing Latitude Festival next weekend, all from the local music scene. And if you've just tuned in, then tonight's show is, as mentioned, all about taking a look at those artists playing Latitude on the lineup next weekend, recommending some of those amazing local artists you can catch live at the festival, and making sure the local music scene can be supported. Most of those artists playing tonight you'll be able to catch on the BBC Intro stage, which is a really great stage, actually. It's kind of on the other side of the lake to the main stage, up a little hill on the way to the Sunrise Arena. It's a really great kind of shaded area, particularly day if it's really particularly hot. During the day has this really great vibe, and then just builds through the evening. So do make sure you head down there if you're heading to the festival. Really looking forward to catching those artists played on tonight's show there. And as mentioned earlier, I'm giving those times for you, the set times, as they're currently on the Clash Finder website, but they may not be accurate and they may be subject to change. So make sure you check out the official timings closer to the festival through all their usual communication channels. But let's keep the music coming right now. Play a great tune from a band that I saw up in Norwich at the Norfolk and Norwich Festival last year. They were absolutely brilliant. You do not want to miss them. Taking the stage at 6:40 on the Saturday. This is the brilliant Pleasure Inc. and the fantastically named track, Trousers with Fake Pockets. Why? Get fly.

Ipswich artist AO, recent track from them, Lie Lie. Artists recently performed at Ipswich Music Day. Now heading to the BBC introducing stage at Latitude at 5:30 on the Saturday. Really great tune from them. Previous releases, Late Night in the RP3, got loads of airplay on Radio 1 Extra. Absolutely brilliant from them. A couple of other tunes they've got. So make sure you go and see them live at 5:30 on the Saturday. Before AO was Elfay. Tune was called Recoil. Second track from the artist recently, who's just releasing some amazing tunes. Not only are they playing Latitude Festival at 7:50 on the Friday, they are also playing Boomtown Festival as well. And do go check out the previous track release from them. That was called Trying, so good, and available on your streaming services now. And then we started off with Pleasure Inc, and the tune was called Trousers with Fake Pockets. Why? A really great tune from the Norfolk artist, playing the festival as well. And if you just tuned in, you're wondering what you're listening to, then hello, I'm Jonathan Baker. This is Baker's Dozen Radio Show, broadcast live on a Friday night between 7 and 8 p.m. and then we squeeze in a very cheeky repeat of the show on a Monday night at 6 p.m. bookending your weekend with brilliant new music. 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And if you want to find out more about our show, then make sure you head to Instagram and check out Baker's Dozen Radio Show over there. All the information is there, list again, links, playlists, and a way to get in contact with the show as well. As I'd love to hear from you if you've got any new music recommendations for a future show, or any gigs you want me to mention, or if you've been to any gigs and you want to give the artist a shout out, then do let me know. It'd be lovely to hear from you. And whether you're listening to it on the Friday live or the repeat on Monday, or listening again through Mixcloud or even the ICR app, thanks for checking us out. Genuinely really appreciate you taking the time to do so, and I just love sharing the music that I found during the week and playing it across Ipswich and South Suffolk, and just showcasing what local music you'll be able to see live in the not too distant future. Right then, let's play out two tunes now from two brilliant local electronic artists that are going to put on some amazing sets over the weekend. Starting off with Norwich's LU, regularly plays sets at Gonzo's Two Room up in Norwich City Centre, played set support in Jaguar as well, also played the First Light Festival up in Lowestoft back in June. They're playing at 10:10 on Friday, which is going to be a great time to see them. So this is LU and a track from last year. Was it last year? I think it was last year. This was Keep On It. Keep It On.

Mechanics featuring Bloom, track is called IWFU, playing at 10:10 on Saturday night at Latitude Festival, the BBC Introducing Stage next weekend. Make sure you head down for that, because that is such a great tune. They're going to put an amazing set. Love the kind of garage influence there. That kind of reminds me of that Streets tune. And they've also just released a remix of the new Banquet and Jay Had a Dream tune, Dilla, which is huge. So I need to go and check that off the show, and I recommend you do as well. So go and have a listen to that. Before Mechanics, was the brilliant LU.

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good evening and a very warm welcome to the Monday Music Mix here on both Hospital Radio Ipswich and ICR FM. Lovely to have you company, some absolutely superb tunes and songs to share with you between now and 10 o'clock. I have a guest who I had a chat to in Norwich, of all places, on Friday of last week. His name is Richard Balls. He is a music expert, the author of three books, and we'll be chatting to him about his love of music and indeed touching on a talk he gave in Norwich on Friday evening about Stiff Records, an independent record label that did very big business indeed for a few years, the sort of latter part of the 1970s into the 1980s. Also on tonight's programme, we wish great guitarist Carlos Santana a happy birthday today. We have a triple play from him, and my featured album throughout the programme is the final one by The Specials. They have gone their separate ways. In fact, after the death of their lead singer, Terry Hall, they decided that was it. But there is a live album out recorded at Coventry Cathedral, and it will be their final release, and it's my featured album on the programme tonight. Let's kick off with Very Good Reason with the Rubettes.

The Roubettes with I Can Do It, and sadly we learned a few days ago that guitarist Tony Thorpe had left us, so we played that one in tribute to him. I Can Do It here on HRI and ICR FM. We've also learnt of the recent passing of one of the great saxophonists, Plas Johnson, best known for his work with Henry Mancini on the Pink Panther theme.

one of the great themes penned by Henry Mancini, performed by Henry and his orchestra, the star turn being Plas Johnson on saxophone, who left us a few days ago. This is Stephen Foster. Pleasure to be here for the Monday Music Mix. My guest on tonight's programme, as I mentioned, is a music writer and author by the name of Richard Bulls, who'll be talking about the record label Stiff Records. We'll bring you the first part of our chat in the first half of the programme, and then likewise the second half in the second half of the programme. It makes perfect sense, so we spread it over the entire programme, and one or two stiff classics to play you as well. But right now, we turn to my featured album, which is a double. It's Live from the Cathedral. We're talking Coventry Cathedral by one of Coventry's most famous music acts, The Specials.

0: They played a few nights at Coventry Cathedral a few years ago and recorded proceedings, and we're bringing you some of the highlights. It's from the double album Live from the Cathedral, The Specials. That was Do Nothing.
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very happy 81st birthday today to singer Kim Carnes. And here comes what really is her signature song, Bette Davis Eyes.

Betty Davis Eyes from Kim Carnes, who was born on this day in 1945. 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The East Suffolk and North Essex NHS Foundation Trust is proud to be a Veteran Aware Trust. Its Armed Forces and Veterans Group ensures that serving military personnel and veterans are not disadvantaged when referred for treatment, and it also ensures that they are heard at every level. If you'd like more information about the Armed Forces Community Steering Group, then you can go to armedforces@snft.nhs.uk. And the patient experience team is looking for volunteers to gather feedback and engage with patient carers, relatives and trust staff to improve the overall experience of everyone at Aldbrough, Clacton, Colchester, Felixstowe, Harwich and Ipswich hospitals. Days and times are entirely flexible. If you'd like to be involved, contact volunteers at esneft.nhs.uk. My guest on tonight's Monday Music Mix is a gentleman from Norwich by the name of Richard Balls. What Richard doesn't know about the record label Stiff Records, along with Ian Dury and the Pogues, isn't worth knowing, quite frankly. So we'll hear part one of my recent chat with Richard after Ian Dury and the Blockheads hit me with your rhythm stick.

0: Ian Dury and the Blockheads with Hit Me With Your Rhythm Stick. That's the first choice of my guest on tonight's Monday Music Mix, author Richard Balls, who's talking to me outside the Forum in Norwich. I have strayed from Ipswich to Norwich, Richard, just to see you.
1: You've come across enemy lines, Stephen.
0: I've had my passport stamped. Whether I'll get back into Suffolk, I'm
1: not
0: sure.
1: Good man, you might be stuck here.
0: There are worse places to be, I have to say.
1: Yeah, lovely night, isn't it?
0: Yeah, it is. Beautiful night. You're doing a talk here a little later. We'll get to that a bit later in the interview, but let's start with Ian Dury, because you wrote a book all about the great man. Tell us how that all came about.
1: Yeah, I did a book about Ian. It actually came out in 2000, incredibly, 26 years ago. And at the time, I kind of discovered that I was a huge fan and didn't realise there wasn't a book about him, which just seemed extraordinary to me, because not only did he make this incredible music, I mean, he's just unique, Dury, really, but also his actual backstory was fascinating. Really, really, you know, full of colour, full of drama, amazing life that he led. So I embarked on a book about him, a biography, you know, a real deep dive into his life. And no one had done it before at the time, so it was the first book about his life that there'd been.
0: Were you onto a bit of a hiding to nothing with a book like that? Well, I suppose not having had one before as well, this was a bit of a debut for you, wasn't it?
1: It was, yeah, and you know, I haven't learned my lesson, because I've continued to go after kind of difficult subjects since then as well. I mean, Dury, he was very, very ill at the time, so around the time that I was doing it, he did summon me to his house at one point in Hampstead, and I went round one afternoon to see him. And spent some time with him, and he was absolutely fascinated with what I was doing. He interrogated me in a kind of Ian Dury classic way, and wanted to know everything that I was up to, who I'd been talking to, and so on. Unfortunately, he didn't give an interview as such, but he gave his blessing effectively to the book, set me up to speak to members of his family. Including his aunt, his late aunt, who was still alive at the time, very elderly, and really was the only person left who could actually speak to his childhood and this amazing life he'd had, particularly when he got polio when he was a small boy in Southend. So, you know, it was amazing to have access to so many people for that book. I interviewed all of the Blockheads. I mean, they just were fantastic to talk to. People from Kilburn and the High Roads, and when I tracked them down as well. I mean, it was a real kind of detective work as well, because back in the 1990s, writing a book about somebody, you didn't have the luxury of Facebook and X and LinkedIn or whatever else. So actually trying to find these people in some cases was the devil of all work, really. It was worth it.
0: So you got the seal of approval from Ian Dury. That must have been a big relief to you.
1: Yeah, massively. I mean, you know, I think I kind of approached the books in the same way, really. I think I learned in that instance that it's very good to start on the margins and talk to people who are not very close to the subject first, and then kind of work your way into the centre. And I think he called me to his house because he just couldn't believe how many people that I'd managed to turn up. One of them was a lad that had actually been in the swimming pool in Southend on this little day out in the end of the 1940s. They went to Southend. Ian's mum took them on the train, and this was a very special occasion for these two little kids. They had a swim in the open-air swimming pool on Southend seafront. Ian got polio, the other kid didn't. You know, that's the kind of lottery of polio, and through a lot of detective work and tracking down, I managed to locate this guy who was then living in Switzerland, and I gave him Ian's number, and Ian hadn't spoken to him for years and years and years, so I think Ian was really grateful that this book had managed to throw up this guy and put him back in touch with him. But his story was incredible, because like I say, this was a special day out, and it kind of shaped Ian's life, really.
0: So your journey began with that meeting, and then obviously took you to the man himself. But how long did the whole book take to write then? Because this obviously was a big passion of yours at the time.
1: Yeah, I mean, probably about two or three years, probably, in terms of, you know, how long it took. I probably interviewed about 50 people. And you know, Ian kind of collected people. You know, Ian absolutely loved different people who were different. If you look at Kilburn and the High Rose, I mean, you wouldn't have put them together at a bus stop. I mean, they were just literally this ramshackle collection of people. One incredibly tall, another incredibly short. They all looked distinctive. They all stood out, and the Blockheads. Again, you know, there were real characters in that band, and Ian surrounded himself with fascinating people through his whole life. So when you come to do a biography about somebody, that is such a blessing.
2: I did my very first rock interview with Ian Dury backstage at the Gaumont Theatre in Ipswich.
1: No.
2: At the time, Hit Me With Your Rhythm Stick was at number one, I think. It was that tour.
1: Amazing.
2: And he was obviously hadn't got much time because it was just before the gig, but Norman Watroy was next to him in the dressing room.
1: Yeah.
2: Cosmo Vinyl was the tour manager.
1: Yeah.
2: And I was as nervous as a kitten. I really was.
1: Rightly so.
2: But I had a load of questions, a long list of questions, because it was my first radio interview, really, apart from one I'd done.
1: What a baptism of fire.
2: Oh, it was, because I'd done Humphrey Littleton in Ipswich a few weeks earlier, the jazz icon, really, or doyen, for sure.
1: Yeah, yeah.
2: But this was something completely different. Yeah. And Ian Dury, you know, the first thing he said when he saw my questions, "Oi, we've only got 10 minutes, you know."
1: Yeah, yeah.
2: And I thought, oh, crikey. But he gave me a lovely interview. And I'll treasure my signed copies of New Boots and Panties and Do It Yourself.
1: What a treasure that is to have.
2: Yeah, yeah. So, Ian Dury was a great start for you.
1: Yeah.
2: You've also written a great book, it's been particularly well received, on Shane McGowan of the Pogues, who you did get to meet as well.
1: Yeah, I mean, that was very different because, to cut a long story short, I had interviewed Shane for the book I did about Stiff Records, and just loved him. When I met him, I absolutely loved him. I mean, I've been a huge, massive Pogues fan, but to meet him was quite incredible. I mean, there's just nobody like Shane. Really interesting interview. He fell asleep on my tape recorder. He locked himself in the toilet and had to go and be rescued. You know, all sorts of shenanigans. I mean, that was literally the first time I ever met him. But the guy who facilitated that interview was one of his oldest friends, and I became friends with Paul. And when I sort of said, "Look, I'd like the idea of doing a book," he started taking me to Dublin to stay with Shane. I mean, you know, a lot of the times I was going over there, we were actually staying in his flat with him. So in a way, I didn't ever really kind of interview him as such. I was basically sitting in his flat with him and other people watching television and chatting and having a drink. And I went over about five times to Ireland and again interviewed about 60 people, lots of the Pogues, Shane's sister Siobhan, his dad Morris, everybody really.
2: Shane was aware you were writing the book, I take it.
1: Yeah. He was aware, and you know, I mean, we had some. He's kind of feisty. You know, we had it. There was a few sort of crosswords. It was difficult, but not because he was sort of trying to make it difficult as such. That's just kind of the way that he is, and I kind of learned quite early on that. This is not to be taken personally. 2 seconds later, we're chatting about something else. But I mean, to actually spend time with him, you know, the difficult thing people had over the years with Shane was he wouldn't turn up to interviews at all. Or if he did turn up, it would be 5 a.m. by the time the reporter was asleep. And you know, it was so difficult. But of course, I didn't have any of those problems. People sort of liken. Doing a documentary, someone did a documentary about him and said it was like filming a snow leopard. You know, you sit about in the freezing cold for days on end, and you might get 15 seconds of, you know, something that you can actually use. And I can definitely testify to that, having spent a lot of time with him.
2: I'm going to be careful how I put this because I don't want to sound disrespectful. I rate Shane McGowan very highly as both a frontman and, of course, a wonderful songwriter. But he did have this fearsome reputation of being a drunk.
1: Yeah, I mean, you know, I mean, the whole time I was with him, and this is at the end of his life. I mean, he was drinking the whole time. You know, he had a bottle of wine in front of him literally at every single moment of the day. A lot of the time, he wouldn't actually be drinking any of it. In fact, you know, the rest of us might have been possibly drinking more or drinking at a more steady pace. But it always had to be there, and I think it it was a comfort to actually just see it in front of him.
2: Right.
1: He didn't necessarily glug away at it, but he just wanted to know that it was there.
2: But did drink kill him in the end?
1: I think it was probably a combination. I mean, he did take a lot of drugs over the years as well, a huge amount. I mean, he was on heroin for quite a long time, so it wasn't all drink. But I think, I mean, you live a lifestyle like that, and, you know, the body keeps count.
2: It's amazing how long he lasted, actually.
1: Amazing. I mean, he had no right to be alive at 65, really, given the kind of life that he'd led. The stories that are in the book, I mean, some of them are, they're just absolutely unbelievable stories. The sort of excess and some of the things that happened. Amazing.
2: You've chosen a Pogues track for us to round off this part of the chat. Which one have you gone for?
1: Yeah, I've gone for Sally MacLennan. It's probably the record that really kind of got me into the Pogues. I saw them live a few times in the 80s when they were in their pomp. It goes at such a frenetic pace. Great song, really, really catchy. Terrific, terrific song.
2: Richard, we'll hear that right now on HRI and ICR FM, and then we'll talk a bit more in the second half of the programme.

0: Sally McLennan from the Pogues, and more from Richard Bulls in the next hour of the programme.
1: We here at Hospital Radio Ipswich love to take you back. 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Sneak out at the break without the boss seeing you and meet up with our very own Chris Thorne as he selects the very best from these decades every lunchtime. That's a date then. Chris Thorne's Lunchtime Jukebox and you. 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Your

Thank you for your company, much appreciated. Here come the Specials once again, recorded live in their native Coventry a few years ago. A message to you, Rudy.

The Specials with a message to you, Rudy, from their new double live album, Live from the Cathedral. One of the great records of the 1960s, or any other era come to that, was actually released on this day in 65, so 61 years ago. At the 45 in question, this one from Bob Dylan, Like a Rolling Stone.

a record which came out on this day 61 years ago. Bob Dylan, Like a Rolling Stone. Well, I'm chairman of the Ipswich Jazz and Blues Club locally, and it was my great pleasure to compare yesterday afternoon's session in the Willow Suite at Venue 16, starring Paul Jones, yes, the man behind Manfred Mann, well, certainly in front of Manfred Mann on stage, and indeed a solo career followed that. A lot of acting. He then became a member of the blues band and is still producing some great music live on stage. And great broadcaster as well, of course. He did lots of blues shows for Radio 2, also the World Service, and Jazz FM in London. It was great to catch up with Paul and have quite a long chat with him before, during and after the concert. I wasn't stalking him, honestly, but he probably felt I was. Anyway, he put in a fantastic performance with four other wonderful musicians, so I thought I would play on the programme tonight one of the tracks that they all did. We haven't got a recording of yesterday's show, sadly, but I can bring you the song in question from the blues band album Brassed Up. This is one that Paul Jones wrote, and it went down a storm right at the end of the gig. Got to Be the Blues.

an album the blues band put together to celebrate their 20th anniversary. There they were from the album Brass Stop, and Paul Jones's Got to Be the Blues, which he performed with four of his friends on stage in Ipswich yesterday afternoon. And very good it was too. A sellout audience, had no complaints whatsoever. I think every single person at the venue yesterday afternoon thoroughly enjoyed themselves. Here's some music for you on the Monday Music Mix from the Moody Blues. John Lodge, sadly no longer with us, was born on this day in 1945. He left us last year at the age of 82. Here's one of his songs, recorded by him and the rest of the Moody Blues, Ride My Seesaw.

0: Happy heavenly birthday today to John Lodge of the Moody Blues. And there they were with one of his songs, Ride My Seesaw. We're standing by for the latest news on HRI and ICRFM. Then we'll be back with Santana.
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1: Good evening, this is part two of the Monday Music Mix. Carlos Santana, a guitar great if ever there was one, celebrating his birthday today. He is 79 years young, so he gives us our latest triple play on the programme.

one of the finest guitarists on the planet, 79 years young today, Carlos Santana. Three Santana classic recordings back to back on HRI and ICR. We began with their rendition of She's Not There, originally done by the Zombies in the 1960s. We followed that with another cover version, actually, Well All Right, the Buddy Holly number, and finally the instrumental classic Samba Party. We have a featured album, as always, on the Monday Music Mix. This time round, it comes from the Specials, live from the Cathedral.

0: This is the end.
1: So it's your turn. That's better. Better? That's better. This is the best one. Coventry, love, love, love.
2: What a night that must have been. The Specials at Coventry Cathedral. It's a new double album called Live from the Cathedral, and that was You're Wondering Now, which I didn't discover until recently. It was actually, I knew it was the theme tune to Something in Paradise, Death in Paradise, but I didn't realise it was originally a reggae song, because I hadn't heard it on the first Specials album or whenever they recorded it first. But it's amazing what you can miss out on, isn't it? But I thought the theme tune was catchy, but it didn't really do it for me. But hearing it with words, it's changed my opinion of the whole thing. It really has. More from the Specials a bit later.
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Thank you very much indeed for being with us here on HRI and ICR. We are combining forces as we do every Monday evening. And I've got a track for you now from a new album by a previous guest of mine on the show recently, A.D. Johnson. The CD and LP is called Under Gainsborough Skies. I've played a lot of the album on the air already, but I haven't played this track, so let's put it right. My Honeydew.

My Honeydew. That's Adie Johnson, one of his own songs from his new album Under Gainsborough Skies. And I must give Toby Bull a name check. He was playing flugelhorn on that. It's HRI and ICR. It's the Monday Music Mix, which sometimes means we have a guest. It certainly does on this occasion. And my music guest on the programme tonight is the writer, author, Richard Balls. So part two of my chat recently with Richard outside the Forum in Norwich after another of his choices. This is Madness with My Girl.

0: one of so many hits by Madness. That's My Girl, chosen by my music guest on tonight's Monday Music Mix, rock writer Richard Bulls, who's with us outside the Forum in Norwich, because Norwich is where Richard lives. And you were a newspaper writer, weren't you, before you turned author?
1: Yeah, I mean, I was a journalist for 20 years. I did a lot of that at the Eastern Daily Press in Norwich, where I was crime correspondent, among other things. But I actually spent a lot of time as well in Dublin, so I worked for the Irish national papers in Dublin for many, many years.
0: So hence the Shane McGowan connection and love, really?
1: Yeah. I mean, it certainly didn't do any harm. I mean, when I arrived in Ireland, I was already in love with a lot of Irish artists, like, you know, Van Morrison and the Pogues and all sorts of people. So, yes, it just kind of deepened that, really.
0: We've just heard Madness, My Girl, one of a string of hits they enjoyed. The one you've chosen came out on Stiff Records, of course, and they were an important act on the Stiff label.
1: Yeah, I mean, they were unusual. I was talking to someone the other day about the fact that they were unusual at Stiff, in the sense that they'd actually had a hit before Stiff signed them. So their first single, The Prince, came out on Two Tone. But really, Two Tone never intended for them to have an album. I think it was only really The Specials and The Selector that were going to have albums. So the beat, Madness, you know, it was just the one single. So they then were being pitched, obviously, lots of labels wanted them. There was a big queue of people. Dave Robinson had been so busy at Stiff that he hadn't had time to audition them. So he invited them to play at his wedding. Three bands played at his wedding. One of them was Madness, who were basically doing an audition. And apparently at the end of it, somebody said they saw Elvis Costello dancing. And they said, you've got to be doing something right. That's good enough.
0: Yeah.
1: And basically, Stiff managed to sign them ahead of a lot of competition. And they were such an important act for Stiff. They were very visual. Dave Robinson was very, very keen on videos. Stiff were one of the early labels to see the benefit and the value of videos as it moved towards that kind of MTV era. And obviously, Madness had that in spades. I mean, they were perfect for video. And really, the hits that Madness delivered Stiff pretty much kept the label afloat for a lot of the time.
0: So that's one of your favourite Madness tracks, obviously.
1: Yeah, it's such a great song. I think it's quite a simple kind of track. You know, they did maybe more elaborate things later on, but it's such a lovely song. Really, really great writing.
0: And you've got to respect them for their longevity, haven't you? Madness, still going today.
1: Yeah, and literally, I don't think there was anything really that they put out as a single on Stiff that wasn't a hit of some kind. I mean, obviously some bigger than others. House of Fun was the only number one that Madness had, and that's got a local connection because anyone who remembers the video for that, it was done on the Pleasure Beach in Yarmouth.
0: Right, no, I don't remember seeing that, to be honest with you.
1: Yeah,
0: I wasn't really into videos in those days.
1: Yeah, if you look back, there's scenes of them on a roller coaster,
0: right,
1: doing House of Fun, and that was a Pleasure Beach. Yeah.
0: Oh, good stuff.
1: Yeah.
0: Oh, nice bit of local knowledge there.
1: Yeah.
0: Very impressive.
1: Yeah.
0: Richard, you've got your Stiff Records T-shirts on. You've written a book all about the record label. So can you just clarify for me something that I've read your book, and you've sort of spoilt it for me in a way, because I thought Lee Brillo, my big hero from Dr. Feelgood, had actually funded the start of the label, but he was involved, but not in such a big way.
1: I mean, he definitely was involved. I mean, all of these people were swimming around in the same pond, basically. So, you know, Nick Lowe and Lee Brillo from the Feelgoods, all those kind of pub rock people. It was quite a small scene, really. There is a story that Brillo gave £400, which helped Stiff to start up, and it's been often repeated. But I was told, I think, when I was doing the book, that check was never actually cashed, and I think somebody had it nailed up on the wall or something. But I mean, you know, I think he offered the money, certainly.
0: Yeah.
1: But later on, towards the real tail end of Stiff, Dr. Feelgood did actually have a couple of records on Stiff, and Lee Brillo had a solo one as well.
0: And as you quite rightly say, they did Stiff, didn't they? Let's be honest.
1: Yeah.
0: They weren't big sellers, let's put it that way.
1: No, but you know, the funny thing is, when you look at the discography of Stiff, because in the back of the book there's a list of every single that came out. I mean, a lot of them are people that you'd literally never ever heard of at the time or since. A lot of those records did stiff, obviously, which is the industry term for a flop. And you know, but actually that's why those records by Madness were so important, because it, you know, that was the kind of cash cow, really.
2: And Ian Dury, I suppose, going back to him, he had a lot of commercial success, which obviously Stiff welcomed with open arms.
1: Yeah, and you know what, you know, Stiff deserves so much credit for Dury particularly, because New Boots and Panties, which now is considered to be a classic record for all sorts of reasons, and rightly so, I mean, that had been offered to every label in town, and nobody would give Ian Dury house room. And in the end, his management, who had an office directly above Stiff's offices, Black Hill Enterprises, they just went downstairs and said to Stiff, you know, are you interested in this? And Stiff signed him, New Boots came out, and then it was on the charts for like a crazy, crazy amount of time. One of the most influential records ever, probably.
2: And we come now to the reason that we're chatting outside the forum, because you're here to give a talk about 50 years of punk, or certainly 50 years ago, and of course The Damned, New Rose, what a fantastic track that is, is regarded as the first punk record.
1: Yeah,
2: on Stiff.
1: Yeah. I mean, Stiff loved, they're very competitive, and they loved the idea of getting in first. Malcolm McLaren obviously had the Pistols, Jake Riviera was looking after The Damned. Because the Pistols were their early recordings of Anarchy, basically they didn't really like, and then Chris Thomas came in, and then he kind of eventually produced the record that we all know. As they were kind of dithering and trying to decide what they were doing, Riviera stole in and put out New Rose. And so that was the first single. They also put out the first punk album, because that was Damned, Damned, Damned. And they were also the first UK punk band to play in the States as well.
2: Very important band, and once again, there is a lineup of The Damned still performing to this very day.
1: There is, yeah, for a bit more money than you were paying to see them down the Hope and Anchor in 1976 or wherever. But I think that, you know, that record, I mean, I was listening to it today ahead of this talk this evening. I mean, that record still sounds dangerous, exciting, exhilarating, whatever words you want to use. I mean, you know, it's got that little bit at the beginning, Is She Really Going Out With Him?, which is taken from the Shangri-Las, Leader of the Pack. And then it's sort of this avalanche of drums and noise. I mean, it's just an incredible record.
2: And like a lot of punk records, when you listen to them 50 years on, it's not quite as brash and fast as we remembered it.
1: No, absolutely. The B-side of that record is a crazy version of Help, which was designed to wind up the old Beatles fans and the old guard, because part of this was part of the whole sort of ethos of Stiff, really, was to get in the faces of the industry as well. It was a very very sleepy, very complacent industry. I mean, record labels had become part of the corporate jet set by sort of 77, really, and Stiff were really sticking a finger up to that.
2: Yeah. But having said that, you know, the big labels at the time all got in on the act, didn't they? EMI with the Pistols, of course.
1: Yeah, I mean, there wasn't really a punk label as such, because, the Clash were on CBS, and Pistols went on EMI, and other people were on Virgin, The Damned were on Stiff.
2: Susie on Polydor. Huge label.
1: They all got in on the act, absolutely. But Stiff did steal a march on the others in that sense, and I think New Rose is a seminal record, you know.
2: So looking back at the Stiff era of that time, they were obviously releasing quite a few singles and indeed albums. And another important figure, you haven't mentioned him yet, and I'll quickly mention him, is Barney Bubbles.
1: Yeah.
2: The sleeve designer. I mean, he was ahead of his time, no doubt about that.
1: Oh, I mean, Barney, I mean, he was so important for Stiff, because Stiff was all about the visuals. You know, they wanted visual acts, and they wanted they wanted picture sleeves, and they wanted coloured vinyl, and they, you know, it was records as artifact, really. And and having Bubbles on board, who could just produce these incredible sleeves, like, you know, Hit Me With Your Rhythm Stick and things like that, just amazing pieces of art.
2: I know that you collect records and probably CDs as well, like me. Have you got most of the Stiff collection?
1: Yeah, I mean, I've got the stuff that I want, let's put it that way.
2: Yeah, I was going to say, there's some quite obscure stuff which you'd do well to find now.
1: Yeah, I mean, I don't have that many Tracey Ullman records or Alvin Stardust ones, but I do have everything that I kind of want, some of the ones that, I mean, I always see Stiff as in kind of three eras, really. The first year, which was that very important stuff, the punk and all the rest of it, Elvis Costello. Then you've got a middle era, which has got Lena Lovitch, Jonah Louie, and those kind of people, Temple Tudor. And then maybe a third and final chapter, which was the Pogues, the Bell Stars, and other people. But, you know, there was some very, very important records in there that maybe weren't hits at all, like A Whole Wide World by Reckless Eric, Police Car, Larry Wallace, some terrific one-off singles that were just classics, really, but weren't, you know, they didn't make any sort of indentation in the charts at all.
2: Very comprehensive look at Stiff Records in your book. I mean, is it something you will return to write any more about it, or do you think you've done the whole lot now?
1: I think I've done it, really, because Stiff hasn't sort of continued on. So there, you know, they, in that sense, if they were still putting out stuff, it would need updating. But no, I think it's there. It's got all the tours, you know, the tours were important as well, and it's got the full discography, and it was a broad church, Stiff. It might have been born out of pub rock and these old boilers from the pub rock scene, but actually, by the time it finished, you know, there was a lot of light and shade there, a very diverse mix of artists.
2: Another favourite of yours who started out on Stiff Records, Elvis Costello.
1: Yeah, I've now started a book about Elvis, not a biography, but about his music. And yeah, I mean, it's those records, My Aim Is True, the record that he made, the album he made for Stiff. I mean, that what a way to start your career off. I mean, there's extraordinary writing on that. Think tracks like Allison. I mean, you know, he was very, very young when he wrote that and recorded that with Clover. The attractions hadn't then been put together at that point. So that was Huey Lewis's old group, Clover from the States, who were basically kicking their heels in England at the time, and Stiff and got them to play on it with him. And I love that record to this day.
2: And Clover opened for Thin Lizzy at the Hammersmith Odeon when they were doing the recordings for Live and Dangerous.
1: I didn't know that.
2: Yeah, I remember going to one of the nights and there they were, Clover.
1: You went to that?
2: Yeah, I did, yeah.
1: Whoa.
2: I was a big
1: fan of Thin Lizzy.
2: I think I was still at school at the time.
1: Really?
2: I might have just left school. But
1: goodness me.
2: I do remember also we missed the last train home from Liverpool Street, which you did in those days.
1: You did.
2: Because the Hammersmith Odeon...
1: Yeah.
2: Was miles away
1: miles
2: on the tube,
1: away.
2: Wasn't it? Yeah,
1: miles
2: well,
1: away.
2: It is.
1: Miles away. Yeah, yeah. It's still. I mean, I went there recently to see something, but yeah, I mean, it's still there. But Lizzy were a great band.
2: They certainly were. Well, I look forward to the Elvis Costello book. It won't be a sort of overview of his whole career, though, will it?
1: No. So I'm writing it with a friend of mine, Robert Webb, and we are concentrating on the first 20 years, so 77 when My Aim Is True came out, through to 96, which is the last record he made with the Attractions. And we've just spent a lot of time with Bruce Thomas, the bass player, brilliant, brilliant bass player from the Attractions. We're interviewing people who are basically either musicians who played on the records or label staff and producers and people like that.
2: Richard, it's been a real pleasure meeting you for the first time, because we've had so many conversations on the phone, via studio links,
1: great
2: and also on social
1: finally.
2: Media.
1: Great to meet you.
2: So I feel as if I have known you for a long, long time.
1: Yeah, ditto.
2: But it is great to meet up with you finally in your hometown of Norwich. And I'd like to wish you all the best for the new season, of course. But as an Ipswich fan, I don't think I better say that.
1: No, you can, you know, tonight. You can wish me well for tonight.
2: Yes, indeed. Sorry, I've spoiled it. Have a good one tonight. I know these talks are something that you really enjoy doing. And you're in Ipswich to do one later in the year.
1: Yeah, so 4th of October at St. Stephen's Church in Ipswich, doing an event talking about all three books as part of the Ipswich Book Festival. And tickets are available on the website, so come along.
2: Great little venue. You'll enjoy that.
1: I went there. I've been a couple of times. One of them was for Brighton the Corners. I think when I went to the festival.
2: Yeah.
1: And a lovely venue. Really, really great venue, so I'm looking forward to that.
2: It's great to hear that you're coming to Ipswich to see new music, because I used to have to come to Norwich to see it.
1: Yeah, we have to come down there sometimes now.
2: Thanks a lot, Richard. Have a great one tonight here at the Forum. And we're at a place called Marzano, which is the sort of coffee house outside, isn't it?
1: It is, yeah. And we've got a sold-out crowd tonight to hear about Stiff and the 50th anniversary this year. So looking forward to it.
2: Thank you very much indeed. You've chosen Costello for us finally. And this is one called Allison.
1: That's right.
2: Yeah, which you mentioned earlier. Linda Ronstadt did a version, but Costello didn't like it, did he?
1: He didn't like it. It's such a shame that that record wasn't a hit. We were talking to somebody from Colombia the other day who was still to this day really sad that they couldn't make that a hit for him, because it's such a wonderful song.
2: It is, yeah, and one he still does live.
1: Yeah, yeah.
2: I'm not sure how well he does it these days, but...
1: Yeah, me and my mate went to Shepherd's Bush Empire about 2 or 3 weeks ago, and he did it there, and he did a really great version of it.
2: Good to hear it, because he's getting sort of mixed reviews these days.
1: Yeah, it was mixed, but Charlie Sexton, who from Bob Dylan's band, he's on tour with him, and Costello said at the beginning of that, he said, look, I could never play the guitar intro for Allison. So he said Charlie Sexton's, you know, absolutely nailed it, so... You know, he played it, and it was beautiful.
2: And Charlie has a wonderful selection of guitars as well, doesn't he? Beautiful looking things.
1: I don't know that much about him, to be honest.
2: He really is a fantastic guitarist, you know that, I know, appreciate that.
1: Yeah.
2: But yeah, when I saw the Costello show a few years ago in Ipswich, and it was a pretty indifferent performance, I have to say.
1: Yeah, yeah.
2: For me, Charlie Sexton was the star of the show.
1: Brilliant.
2: He was changing guitars like they were going out of fashion.
1: Yeah, he's a brilliant musician, and it's great to see him on the tour at the moment with Elvis.
2: We could talk all night, Richard. In fact, I'm beginning to think we might be, but you've got to go.
1: I've got to go, yeah.
2: Looking forward to the talk.
1: Yeah, all right. Good to see you, mate.
2: Cheers.

0: My Aim Is True, the title of the Elvis Costello album, which featured that particular song and many other classics, Allison. And that concludes my interview with Richard Balls, who will be in Ipswich at the beginning of October. Looking forward to catching up with him then. More from the specials now.
1: Knows, don't argue.

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1: We can tell you what we're up to.
2: Travel down a road and back again.
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2: Confidant.
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2: Thank you for being a friend.
1: It's so easy, and we'll do all that's necessary to keep you as one of our friends. 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

Now, believe it or not, I do listen to other radio stations and other shows, and from time to time hear a piece of music that I think I'm going to play on this one. And this is one such occasion, Just a Smile from Pilot. Wasn't a big hit for them, but I reckon this is one of the great pop records of the 1970s.

What a song that is. Pilots, and the title of the album that opened from the album of the same name. And a few years ago, David Paton, who was the lead singer with Pilots, a great musician, was in Albert Hammond's band at the Apex in Bury St Edmunds, and I spotted him afterwards and asked if he'd do a quick radio interview with me to talk about those days and other aspects of his long career. He said yes, a very nice man.

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0: Coming up in a few minutes' time, in fact, after the news at 10 o'clock, it's another programme we share with ICRFM, Night Mood, so stay tuned for that if you can. In the meantime, thank you very much indeed for listening to the Monday Music Mix. Thanks once again to my guest, rock writer Richard Balls, and I'll be back with you in the morning for an album called a programme called Album Tracking between 9 and 10. So hopefully you can join me for that. Next Monday, I've got the night off to cover some Speedway at Foxhall. So Brian Davison is here, looking forward to hearing his programme. In the meantime, I'll leave you with my regular exit track, Crosby, Stills and Nash. Just a song before I go. Bye-bye. Just

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1: Hello and welcome to Night Moods with Marty Wilde. Just settle back and let the music soothe you over the next hour.

Danny Boy there, from James Galway. I put three songs together now from 1955. Melody of Love, David Carroll and his orchestra from 1955. Then Moments to Remember, the Four Lads from 1955. Unchained Melody, Cincinnati pop singers and orchestra from 1955.

You heard Return to Me, Dean Martin. Then it was Moonlight and Roses, Burt Whedon. The first one was Dear Teresa, Jerry Fuller, from 1963. This is John Williams, and this is Romance.

I would like to thank you for your company over the last hour. I wish you all a very relaxing evening. You have been listening to Night Moods with Marty Wilde.

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3: 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I'm David and I'll be playing you some top drawer offshore sounds. The Rest of the World show, the show that's much cooler than its presenter.
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You're listening to Baker's Dozen Radio Show here on ICR. Welcome along to tonight's show. Yes, we are here every Friday night from 7 until 8 p.m. broadcasting right across Ipswich on 105.7 FM and across the world at the ICR website and all the radio apps as well. 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And if you've just tuned into the show, then you have missed some absolutely fantastic programmes on the station today. 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Listen to all the shows that are on air today. And thanks also to M's 80s Hour of Fun. That was a show that was on air before me from 6 until 7. Do make sure you listen to that as soon as possible. So tonight's programme, as mentioned, it's all about International Women's Day, and we are taking a look back at some of the amazing tracks from women in music from the last few months that we've played here on the show. What a playlist we've got on tonight's programme. We've got amazing artists like C-Mat, Brittany Howard and Scar. Plus, we've also got amazing local music as well from Leanne Kay and Issa Maya. And we started off with a brilliant track from Air. That was called Backwards. Such a brilliant tune. That is from an experimental hip-hop duo of J-Words and Masai from the album Headspace, released on the 27th of November on Big Dada Records. Also on tonight's show, as per usual, I will be giving you this week's Baker's Dozen Radio Show music news, featuring all the gigs coming up over the next week or so. Plus, we've got some big news from Brighton the Corners this week as well. I'll be telling you a little bit about that. We are live in the studio. If you want to get in touch, please do let me know what gigs you're going to this week in the local area, and also what new music you listen to right now. Let us know. We might play it on a future programme. And we've also got producer Becky in the studio as well. So do get in touch through the socials. That is also where you can find list again links, playlist as well. First up, one of the bands of the year for me. Saw them at Glastonbury. They were so good that we had to get tickets again for them. Going to see them at Roundhouse in London later this year. From the album Silver, this track has got such an infectious groove. The vocals, it's just so, so good. This is Say She She with the brilliant Echo in the Chamber. And this is Baker's Dozen Radio Show International Women's Day playlist.

0: Oh, what a great dose of Scandi Pop there. That was Scar. That track is called Something Like This. Sounds so, so good. Norwegian singer-songwriter. And one of those songs that was kind of newly discovered to me, but was actually released back in November 2022. Came across it, got sent over to me as part of an album release. And it's just such a great song, that. Really, really good. Me and producer Beck sitting in the studio dancing along to that tune here on the radio on a Friday night. And then before Scar was the brilliant tune from Say She, Echo in the Chamber. If you have not listened to their album Silver, make sure you do it this weekend because it's so, so good. So the first two tracks on tonight's International Women's Day playlist. Well, first three tracks actually, because we started off with a brilliant track from Air. And we've still got loads more to come on tonight's show, including some tunes as well from local artists as part of a bumper edition of Local Sounds. But now it is time for this week's edition of Baker's Dozen Radio Show Music News.
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0: Yes, this is where each and every week we give you a rundown of all those gigs that are taking place over the next week or so at the many fantastic local venues we have in the local area, in and around Ipswich, plus a few other things as well that we've spotted over the week. So let's start off with those gigs coming up over the next week or so. And tonight down at the Smokehouse, Buzzard, Buzzard, Buzzard are playing. 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Moving over to tomorrow at the Baths, BC Camplight is

coming to play Ipswich with support from William Doyle. Really looking forward to going to that one, so if you are heading down there to see that gig, I shall see you there. Also, on Saturday night down at the Smokehouse, it is Wax On, Wax Off. That's their vinyl night. Moving over to Thursday, really good kind of gig coming up from loads of local artists. Rad Pitt, Feasts and Sophie the Great playing the venue down on Thursday night. Then on Friday down at the Smokehouse, it's May Contain Nuts. And then on Saturday, it's Salatia playing the launch, the Smokehouse there with their, celebrating the launch of their brand new album. So those are the gigs taking place over the next week or so. As always, do check out the local venues' websites, the Smokehouse, Brighton the Corners, Baths and the John Peel Centre for those gigs coming up over the next week or so. And before we move on and play some more brilliant tracks as part of our International Women's Day special, let me tell you that Brighton the Corners this week announced their lineup, or added to their lineup, including their headliners. And we've got Bibio Sound Machine and Shame headlining the festival. Really, really great. Plus, we also had Lambrini Girls, Girl Ray, Art School Girlfriend, The Mysterines, and loads more added to the lineup for the weekend. That's taking place on the 14th and 15th of June across venues in Ipswich. You've got the Smokehouse, you've got the Baths, at the brand new St. Stephen's Church, which is a really, really good venue, and I think the Corn Exchange as well. Head to Brighton the Corners website for more information about that festival taking place. Get your tickets in. It's such an amazing event taking place in Ipswich in June. And hopefully we'll hear more from those guys in the near future. And hopefully have them on the show as well to talk about the festival coming up with some more local artists to boot. So that's it for this week's edition of Baker's Dozen Radio Show Music News. We'll have more on next week's show for you. Some more fantastic gigs coming up over the next week or so. But let's go back to the International Women's Day playlist here on tonight's show. And next up we have got a track from one of my favourite artists of the moment. It's of course C-Mat. You'll know they've been playing pretty much all of the tracks from the recent album called Crazy Man For Me. Been on a huge European tour recently, and we saw C-Mat back in Wild Parthing back in 2021 in a really small venue. Such a great gig, playing tracks from her first album. And the second one, if you haven't heard it, do go and check it out. It's really, really good. So do check out Crazy Man For Me, and I'll play you this brilliant track from the album. So this is C-Mat and Stay For Something.

Oh, what an absolute banger of a track that. That is such good. Cool Prove It To You by Brittany Howard. Played it for the first time on the show last week and thought, do you know what, I'm going to have to play it again. It's so, so good. It's from the album What Now, released in February. Still haven't listened to that album. Definitely need to go and check it out. I haven't played three singles from the album so far on the show. Before that was C-Mat with a brilliant Stay For Something from the album Crazy Mad For Me. And if you've just tuned in, welcome along to tonight's Baker's Dozen radio show. We are here every week from 7 till 8 on ICR, playing out all the brand new music, which I absolutely love doing for you. If you want to find out more about the show, then do check out the Baker's Dozen Radio Show socials. All the information, listen again, links and playlists is all there. But I'm fast running out of time on tonight's show to squeeze absolutely everything for you on tonight's International Women's Day playlist. So next up, we have got an artist who I think is absolutely brilliant, hopefully playing a local festival over the summer, fingers crossed. It's Priya Raghu. This is from the album Santa Sam, released on the 20th of October last year. This track is called One Way Ticket, and it is absolutely brilliant.

0: You're listening to Baker's Dozen Radio Show, and that was Priya Raghu with One Way Ticket. This is an International Women's Day special on this night's show, playing out brilliant tracks from women that we played over the past couple of months or so. Absolutely fantastic tunes on tonight's programme. And we're going to play a couple more tracks towards the end of tonight's show from artists we played on the show. But now it is time for a bumper edition of Local Sounds.
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0: Yes, if this is the first time you've tuned into the show, then Local Sounds is our feature where we play out tracks from local artists each and every week on the show. They can be from right across East Anglia, Suffolk, Essex, Norfolk. We play them every single week, and we absolutely love supporting those artists from the local area. And tonight's show, as it's International Women's Day, we are playing artists, tracks from women across the local area. And rather than playing just four tracks, we're going to hit up, we're going to play five tracks from artists on tonight's programme. This means you can hear brilliant tracks from Cara Knox, from Grace Calver, Leanne Kay and Alice Lilly. But we're going to start off with a brilliant tune from an artist from Norfolk called Issa Meyer. Recently performed at BBC One Extra's Cypher with Angel from BBC Introducing in Suffolk and Norfolk, which is absolutely brilliant. I think it's still available online. Do go and check it out. But let's start off tonight's edition of Local Sounds and play out a track from Issa Meyer. This track is called Hot Property.

You're listening to Baker's Dozen Radio Show here on Ipswich Community Radio, and this is the Local Sounds segment of the show. It's an International Women's Day Local Sounds, playing out fantastic tracks from women across the local area that we played on the show over the last few months or so. And that last track there was from Cara Knox. It's called Repeat, South African singer-songwriter based in East Anglia and one half of the Norwich synth-pop duo Prawns, who we played on the show before. Really great tune from her. You can also check out other singles released by Cara Knox on your streaming services. Little Bad and Pretty both released last year. Before that, and starting off tonight's edition of Local Sounds, was of course Issa Maya. That track was called Hot Property. Really, really great tune. Do see if you can check out the BBC One Extra cipher that Issa Maya was on. I think it might be available on the BBC website as part of BBC Introducing in Suffolk and Norfolk as well. So we've still got some great tunes to come from Leanne Kay and Alice Lilly as part of Local Sounds. Plus, I'm going to squeeze in a track from Irena Mancini and hopefully Sophia Cortesis at the end of tonight's show. But next up, we have got another brilliant local artist. It's a track from Grace Calver. The tune is called Love Me Not, produced in collaboration with Josh Shepherd, who provides the vocals and in the band Scarpa, and also is the guitarist of Alfie Templeman as well. All follows Grace supporting Alfie Templeman recently. Really like the chorus in this tune. So this is the next track on tonight's Local Sounds. This is Grace Calver with the song Love Me Not.

You're listening to Baker's Dozen Radio Show, and that was the brilliant Alice Lilly. That was called Trust. Released recently and played on the show last week. Wanted to play it again. Sounds so, so good. There's another great track from the artist from Norfolk. Definitely check out their other tunes available on streaming services. Before that was Leanne Kay, track called Bitter. Sounding absolutely brilliant. I think it's kind of anthemic. Definitely you want to kind of sing along to, sing along in the studio to that tune. Leanne is an artist from Essex who played on the show a few times. And released back in November. Taking over a year to complete. Sounds such a good track, that. So that rounds off tonight's Local Sounds, a bumper edition of Local Sounds for International Women's Day, featuring women from across East Anglia who we played on the show before. Fantastic tune. Started off with Issa Meyer, then it was Cara Knox, Grace Calvert, Leanne Kay, and Alice Lilly. We'll have another Local Sounds onto next week's programme. Not tonight, I'm going to finish it soon. So next week's programme, we'll have another 4 tracks from artists from the local area. So do make sure you tune in for that. But we're now coming towards the end of tonight's show, tonight's International Women's Day programme. We've got 2 more tunes for you on the show this evening. First up, I'm going to play a song from Irena Mancini. Tune's called Sugar High, which has delightful production on it. A real kind of relaxed, summery evening feel. Released back in September, bringing that kind of 60s cinematic sound to this evening's show. And then we're going to finish off this evening's programme with a really great track from Sophia Cortesis. It's called How Music Makes You Feel Better, from the album Madres, released at the end of last year. A very nice chilled show, or chilled song, for the end of tonight's programme. We will be back next week with more brand new music from 7pm. All the usual features. We'll be giving you more local music, more brand new tunes and gig news as well. Plus possibly an addition of a brand new feature. Tune in to find out what that's going to be. Do make sure though you stay tuned to ICR tonight. We've got 2 more shows on this evening celebrating International Women's Day. We've got Sadie Mack's Soul Party up next between 8 and 10pm. And then finishing off tonight's programmes is Dan rounding off the day with Women of Pop show from 10pm. If you did miss any of the programmes on this evening or on the rest of the day, then do head to the ICR app, available on Android and iOS. 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Next week, you'll probably be able to find all those shows as well on the Mixcloud website. So thanks ever so much for tuning in to tonight's show. If you want to find out more about Baker's Dozen Radio Show, then do head to the Baker's Dozen Radio Shows on socials or on Instagram. You'll find the Listen Again link there over the weekend. 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Loads of different genres as well, so do check that out. And as mentioned, we're back next week with more brilliant new music. And I shall leave you with 2 brilliant tracks. First from Irena Mancini, and the last track from Sophia Cortesis. And I'll see you next week, 7pm, right here on ICR for another Baker's Dozen Radio Show.

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